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0: Hi, I'm here for the interview with Anna.
1: Yes, Anna's ready. Right this way into her office.
0: Great. I'm dressed okay, right? Anna, hi. Thanks for letting me come by. I'm just here to ask you 73 questions, and let's get right down into it. What time did you wake up this morning?
2: 5 o'clock.
0: What do you usually have with breakfast?
2: Starbucks.
0: How long have you been in this office for?
2: Forever.
0: What's one of your favorite things in this office?
2: My Clarice Clift collection.
0: What's one thing in this office you've had the longest?
2: The desk.
0: Can you write down the one fashion word you wish everyone would stop using?
2: Of course.
0: Thank you. Journey. Huh.
3: Anna, here are the clothes for the December lead. What do you think?
2: Virginia, where's the color?
3: Good point.
0: What's an accessory you've had for ages?
2: My necklaces.
0: What is an item of clothing you've had the longest?
2: I can't remember.
0: Do you have a favorite family heirloom?
2: My memories.
1: Anna, Mr. De Laurenta would like to ask you something via speakerphone.
2: Certainly.
4: Anna, I want to know what is your favorite type of flower?
2: Tuberose.
4: How lovely, Anna.
1: Carly's ready for you in the closet.
3: Okay.
0: What is your favorite season in New York City?
2: Spring.
0: Uptown or downtown?
2: Downtown.
0: What's your favorite museum in New York City?
2: The Metropolitan Museum.
3: Anna, how do you feel about Brooklyn?
2: New Silicon Valley.
0: What's your favorite musical of all time?
2: Kiss Me, Kate.
0: What's a musical you love to have a part in?
2: Sadly, I can't sing.
0: What is your favorite play?
2: I couldn't hear. I'm sorry.
0: What's your favorite play?
2: Skylight.
0: Who is your favorite comedian of all time?
2: James Corden.
0: Who is your favorite action star of all time?
2: Hugh Jackman.
0: If you had to name your absolute biggest phobia, what would it be?
2: Spiders. Locali?
5: Hi, Anna. Nice to see you. Quick question. Leather or lace?
2: Lace.
5: Velvet or fur?
2: Fur.
5: Vintage or new?
2: New.
5: Polka dot stripes.
2: Both.
5: What would you never ever wear?
2: Head to toe black.
5: Okay, well, you know, I wanted to tell you, I've been on this journey lately. And
0: besides lipstick and a phone, what are three items that you always have in your bag?
2: I rarely carry a bag.
6: You know, what bag should I get my girlfriend?
2: This one.
7: Anna, I'm so sorry. Don't know where he came from. Do you want me to call security?
2: It's fine.
3: Anna, yes. What's the first thing you notice about someone when you first meet them?
2: Their smile.
0: Anna, there's no windows in here. Why are you putting those on?
2: Hiding from you.
0: I appreciate the honesty.
3: Anna, they're ready for you in the planning room.
2: Good.
0: What are you reading right now, Anna?
2: Victoria by A.N. Wilson.
0: What's your favorite book?
2: Pride and Prejudice.
0: What's the last book you read?
2: Enough by Gabby Gifford.
0: What's a book you wish you had written?
2: War and Peace.
0: Who's the most fashionable literary figure?
2: Scarlett O'Hara.
0: Who is the literary figure who has most inspired fashion designers?
2: Oliver Twist.
0: What's the best vacation spot?
2: Home.
0: What country have you always wanted to visit?
2: India.
0: What do you miss about England, if anything?
2: Humor.
0: What's the biggest difference between Brits and Americans?
2: Humor.
3: What's the best part about your job?
2: The people.
0: How do you feel about horoscopes, Anna?
2: I hate horoscopes.
0: If you can make a documentary, what would it be about?
2: Tennis.
0: How are you enjoying this interview?
2: Is it over?
0: No, not yet, sorry. Well, this room is delightful. What's the most surprising thing in the September issue?
2: Cooking with marijuana.
0: What's the second most surprising thing in the September issue?
2: The cover.

0: What will you not find in the September issue?
1: Head to toe black.
0: How often do you play tennis?
1: As often as I can.
0: Who would you want on your team in doubles?
1: Mixed doubles, Roger Federer. Women's doubles, Serena Williams.
0: What do you love most about tennis?
1: The gladiators.
0: What's the best match ever played?
1: Roddick against Federer, Wimbledon final 2009.
0: What's another sport you consider getting into?
1: Basketball.
2: Anna, how many emails do you write each day?
1: I simply can't remember.
2: Great.
0: Anna, what's your favorite cocktail?
1: I don't drink.
0: Your water, sparkling or flat?
1: Sparkling.
0: Coffee or tea?
1: Coffee.
0: Favorite food?
1: Avocado.
0: Least favorite food?
1: Broccoli.
0: Favorite dessert?
1: Coffee ice cream.
0: What's your guilty pleasure?
1: Watching Homeland.
3: These two bros just came from Mr. De La Renta.
1: Wonderful.
0: Wow, that guy is smooth.
2: Anna? Roger's on the line. He wants to know where you want to have dinner next week.
1: Balthazar.
2: Mr. Federer, Balthazar it is.
0: Anna, what kind of phone do you have?
1: A flip phone.
0: What's the greatest invention of all time?
1: Anything by Apple.
0: Stationery or email?
1: Both.
0: Letter or postcard?
1: Both.
0: What have you learned from your father being an editor of the Evening Standard?
1: Perseverance.
0: What have you learned from your brother as an editor of The Guardian?
1: Great reporting.
0: What have you learned from your children?
1: Love.
0: What is a skill that can never be mastered?
1: For me, learning Chinese.
0: What's your biggest regret?
1: I don't have one.
0: What's the least true rumor about you?
1: They're all true.
0: Anna, last question. Can you put back on those sunglasses and take a selfie with my phone?
1: I've never taken a selfie and I don't plan to start now.
0: Fair enough, Anna. Well, that's it. This was great talking to you, and maybe I'll see you around, award shows, things like that, you know?
1: Maybe.

0: Yeah, come on in.
1: Hey, Stormy.
2: Hi.
3: Joe, how are ya?
4: Hey.
1: Hey, Alicia.
0: Hey.
1: Look who it is, Olivia Rodrigo.
3: Hey, how are ya?
5: Welcome.
6: Let's do this.
1: 73 questions, Nicki Minaj, this is happening. Let's do this.
4: Come on in, Vogue.
6: What's something you could share about your co-stars, Tom Holland and Jake Gyllenhaal?
7: That when they are together, no one else exists.
1: What's the craziest thing a fan has ever done?
4: Well, a fan has asked me to legitimately adopt them.
1: What's your favorite curse word?
8: Favorite curse word? Fuck ass.
9: What's the strangest thing you've seen someone do at one of your shows?
10: A middle-aged woman drink too much, pass out, then piss herself while she got carried out? Vegas, obviously.
9: What's your guilty pleasure?
4: My is smelling my f***.
1: Who would you say is the real-life Gossip Girl?
11: Mark Zuckerberg.
6: Can you show me a hidden talent?
7: No.
6: How do you feel about jumping in this pool?
12: There is absolutely no chance in hell. I'm not even wearing my bathers.
13: Just do it!
12: Shut up, babe.
6: Troy, I'm gonna do this with you. Don't worry.
12: Okay, fine. I'm going in with my clothes on.
6: All right. 3, 2, 1. And that's going in the history books.
1: When did you first hear the sound of your own voice on the radio?
4: When I was working at Red Lobster, maybe, I don't know, maybe 17 years ago.
1: What's a phrase that you just say way too much?
0: Slay. It's a little cringe.
1: And what was your go-to order at the bodega?
7: My go-to order at the bodega was ham and cheese on a roll with an orange drink, if you know, you know, and a small bag of chips.
1: What's the least true rumor about you?
14: They're all true.
1: What's her favorite sport?
0: I don't really like sports, but I'll say hockey, because they're, you know, hot. They look hot.
15: Girls, can we do the dance? Because Vogue wanna see it. You ready?
1: That's right.
15: Yeah? All right.
1: Okay.
15: 5, 6, 7, 8. You happy, Vogue?
1: Who's the best dressed person that you know?
11: Stormy.
16: Benito, ¿te gustan trabalenguas?
17: Trabalenguas.
16: Mm-hmm. ¿Los quieres intentar?
17: Qué random.
16: Okay.
17: Trabalenguas.
16: Primero en español.
17: Este diablo. Tres tristes tigres. Ah, ya me. Hombre.
9: What's the strangest thing you've done to prepare for a role?
18: Wax my ass.
9: Who's the scariest villain of all time?
11: Donald Trump.
19: Hey, what would you say is the greatest fashion trend of all time?
18: I'll probably get a lot of flack for this, but I'm gonna say clothes. And could you please take your feet off the couch? Don't think Lenny's not gonna hear about that.
1: Do you ever go back and watch old episodes of The Sweet Life?
9: When I'm drunk or feeling really narcissistic, yeah.
1: Now, what's the rest of your day looking like?
11: I just have a couple Zoom meetings. Mm-hmm. You know, the ones where you like only get dressed from here up.
1: What would be your song to walk down the aisle to?
20: What aisle are we talking about? You talking about the aisle to get some chicken wings? You talk about the aisle down the private jet? I like
1: any
20: to walk
1: aisle.
20: Down the private jet aisle.
1: Okay.
20: To Shake That Laffy Taffy by D4L.
1: What good is an interview if I'm not gonna...
4: You gonna get down
1: I'm
4: with
1: not
4: me?
1: Gonna do a duet with you.
4: Come on, let's get
1: okay,
4: it.
1: Okay, let's get it. Okay, what's the most outrageous thing you've ever worn, Michael?
21: What do you mean? What's the most outrageous thing I've ever worn?
3: Oh, I know right away. It's that orange plaid suit that you wore.
21: I was trying to take a fashion risk.
1: Who's one actress you're dying to meet?
19: Jennifer Lawrence, because we both fell down the stairs.
9: What's one skill you wish you had, but you don't?
20: I wish I could sing.
9: Can you say anything in a foreign language?
4: Es complicado para explicar.
9: Do you have a hidden talent?
11: Yeah, I can make bird noises.
9: Prove it.
1: All right, what advice would you give to anyone who wants to become a singer?
11: Get a good lawyer.
1: Priyanka, I heard that you perform your own stunts on set. What's been your most dangerous accident?
10: I got electrocuted on set once, which was pretty crazy. And I cut myself today. Sorry.
1: Who would you love to do a love scene with?
17: The Rock. Finish what we started.
1: Can you show me a magic trick?
11: Yes. Okay, here we go. Ready?
1: Uh-huh.
11: Alakabooty!
1: Whoa! And what's your schedule like these days?
11: Do you really want to know?
1: This is going to be scary.
11: Let's see.
1: Okay.
2: Okay, Google, read me my last text.
5: Gigi, your schedule is pretty easy. After your shoot, meet us at JFK for Paris, London, Berlin, Rome, Saint-Tropez, the island nation of Nauru, Antarctica, and Des Moines, Iowa. See you at the airport.
2: There you have it.
13: Okay, wow.
1: Vine or YouTube?
0: Vine.
1: Can you show me your best magic trick?
13: You want a magic
1: trick?
13: I mean...
1: Lay it on me.
13: Ooh.
1: Oh, the disappearing thumb thing. Yeah. Come on, that's not your
13: like
1: best
13: it?
1: Magic trick.
13: Well.
1: Like, it can't be your...
14: Were you texting Justin when I arrived?
22: No, I was actually ordering Postmates.
1: If you could bring back one look from your 20s, what would it be?
23: None. Have you seen those Spice Girls films?
14: What phrase defines how you live your life?
2: Hashtag IDGAF.
9: All right, Iggy, follow me on this one. If your stage name was your favorite Disney character plus the name of your elementary school you went to, what would your stage name be?
2: My stage name would be Ariel Mullumbimby.
14: What goes through your mind as you're being photographed?
2: Be fierce, be fierce, be fierce, but don't be too fierce, because apparently it really freaks people out.
14: NSYNC or One Direction?
2: Harry Styles.
14: Can you show me something awesome on this trampoline?
22: Sure.
14: That was pretty impressive.
22: Thanks.
14: Yeah.
1: And what's something interesting you're yet to try that you'd love to master?
23: I've already tried, but I'd love to master a headstand. Let me show you.
14: Okay. You're gonna need the practice.
24: Big question, which bells?
2: It's a tough call. They're both so different. I'm sorry, who asked her?
14: Can you say the most American thing in an American accent?
2: Oh, hey y'all.
14: Can you show me your best lightsaber move with this lightsaber?
2: I have to save most of them for the film, but just a little flourish.
14: Not bad. What one celebrity is on the dream list to stop the car for?
25: Beyonce.
14: Which Italian word do you wish English speakers would stop saying incorrectly?
26: Versace. Is Versace.
14: True or false? You preferred wearing boys' uniforms when you were in grade school?
27: True.
14: Who's the cooler dad?
25: I am.
14: What's your favorite type of cuisine?
27: Let me show you.
14: Sure.
2: Boom!
14: That is a lot of Skittles.
1: What are your favorite rap lyrics?
26: We want a lady in the street, but a freak in the bed.
14: Can you yell the answer to the next question outside of this window right here?
27: Yeah, absolutely.
14: What's your favorite dessert?
27: I don't like dessert, okay?
14: What was a book you read because everyone else in the world was reading it?
0: 50 Shades of Grey.
14: Can you show me a little salsa move?
27: Oh, me turn first? Bam. Now, you second. Now.
14: Uh-huh. You still say that you are an introvert?
25: Yes, which is why a one take 73 questions situation is not necessarily in my comfort zone.
14: What's your biggest pet peeve?
26: Panty lines.
14: Camilla, can you tell me something about you that people do not know?
22: Ooh, I can tell you three things. I don't know why I'm still speaking in a British accent. I actually eat a banana with every single meal. It doesn't matter what it is. Doesn't matter if it's pasta, a sandwich, rice and beans, scrambled eggs, pancakes, pizza. Eat bananas with everything. I can only sleep with socks on because I feel like the boogeyman will lick my feet, if not. And I had a tick in the third grade where I couldn't stop flaring my nostrils. And that I have never confessed publicly before.
14: Do your kids have any nicknames for you?
2: Not that we can say in front of her.
14: Who's the player that you dread playing the most?
28: Rafa Nadal.
14: Who would your three dream dinner party attendees be?
29: Oprah Winfrey, Michelle Obama, and Jesus.
14: What's the Met Gala theme this year?
30: I think it's Oshkosh Bagosh, a retrospective.
14: Okay, show me a hidden talent.
13: You ready?
14: Yes.
13: And then?
14: What? Okay, that is weirding me out.
13: Creepy?
14: Did you ever find animal chin?
12: No, why do you think I built this? Why do you think I'm still out here doing it?
14: And what's an article of clothing you can't live without?
27: I'd say a full body spank, one that goes from my toes to my neck.
14: How close are the girlfriends?
26: Oh, in real life, we're girlfriends. They're through thick and thin.
14: How do you describe yourself?
2: I'm a 6'2" giraffe from the loo.
14: What's the most underrated band of the 90s?
28: Oasis.
14: How do you suggest we drink this tea?
26: Well, I'll be mum, shall I?
14: I have no idea what that means.
26: That means I'll pour.
14: Okay. Who's the epitome of class according to you?
25: Barack Obama.
31: Can I get a raise?
26: No.
1: And who is a historical person that you would resurrect to enjoy a meal in that kitchen?
29: Oh, the perfect person for these days is Albert Camus, who wrote The Plague.
1: What did six-year-old Greta think she would be when she grew up?
26: A nun.
1: What does it mean to be an American today?
3: I'm always having to say, I am so sorry about that. Oh, so sorry.
1: What do you have to say to your internet trolls?
26: You guys seem to have a lot of f***ing time on your hands.
10: Great. Let's call it a day.
1: Bye-bye.
26: Bye.
3: Thank

0: And what's one word to describe the Bronx?
1: Cool.
0: Very cool.
1: Come on in.
0: All right, thank you. What would you say is the biggest impact that New York has had on you?
1: Just made me who I am.
0: And what was your go-to order at the bodega?
1: My go-to order at the bodega was ham and cheese on a roll with an orange drink, if you know, you know, and a small bag of chips.
0: That sounds like the J-Lo special to me.
1: You want some tea?
0: I'd love some, thank you. So everyone knows, I'm walking here. What's something else that real New Yorkers say?
1: F*** you!
0: All right, let's get into your past. Do you remember performing for your family when you were a kid?
1: Every holiday.
0: Do you remember the first musical you ever saw on Broadway?
1: Dreamgirls.
0: Classic.
1: Yeah.
0: And do you think we'll ever see you in a musical on Broadway?
1: God, I hope so.
0: How did you celebrate getting your role in Selena?
1: There's really no celebrating. I got right to work. I was so nervous.
0: Now, can you describe the outfit that you wore to your first premiere?
1: My first premiere, God, it was a kind of rayon blend polyester mini dress in kind of a sandy poo-poo color with buttons. It was like, forget it.
0: Do you still have it?
1: No.
0: Which of your characters are you most similar to?
1: I think there's a little bit of me in all of the characters I play, but I would have to say Selena.
0: Yeah. And which of your movies would you most want to make a sequel of?
1: Gigli.
0: Critically acclaimed. Who has made you laugh the most in between takes?
1: My husband, Ben.
0: Is there a movie that you really regret turning down?
1: Unfaithful.
0: What movie or project would you say is most underappreciated?
1: El Cantante.
0: And what is the most important thing that you do to prepare for a role?
1: Research. Just dig into all the details of who the character is, what they do, what they do for a living, how they act, their day-to-day, moment-to-moment existence.
0: Mm. And which of your performances challenged you the most?
1: Ramona, the pole. The pole.
0: Speaking of hustling, what's the hardest thing about being a producer?
1: I think the hardest thing about being a producer, or the most challenging thing, is to bring the right group of people together, because it's that chemistry that counts.
0: Yeah. Well, I can imagine you're a pro at that.
1: Your tea.
0: Thank you.
1: Oh, that's mine.
0: Oh, yeah. That one says queen, and you are the queen. So, Jennifer, why was it important for you to name your company New Yorican Productions?
1: Because I'm a Puerto Rican from New York.
0: I suppose that's a perfect reason. And who do you think should portray you in a movie about the story of your life?
1: She hasn't been born yet.
0: Mmm. If you could cook one thing for the rest of your life, what do you think you'd be cooking?
1: Rice and beans and chicken cutlets.
0: With such a busy schedule, what do you do to relax?
1: Watch TV.
0: With such a busy schedule, how often do you actually get to relax?
1: Once a week.
0: Can we do some quick rapid-fire questions?
1: Sure.
0: Okay, are you a morning person or night person?
1: Night person.
0: Hair up or hair down?
1: Up.
0: Beach or mountains?
1: Beach.
0: Original or remix?
1: Original.
0: Ballad or dance track?
1: Depends on my mood, but dance track.
0: And you're in an airplane, aisle, or window?
1: Window.
0: Congratulations, that concludes our rapid fire section.
1: Come on, let's go sit down.
0: Okay. What was the first movie that you really loved?
1: West Side Story.
0: So good. And what was the last movie that made you cry?
1: Coda.
0: Well, your backyard is gonna make me cry because it's so beautiful.
1: Thank you.
0: Jennifer, you don't strike me as someone who gets pre-show jitters, but what performance made you the most nervous?
1: Celia Cruz tribute at the American Music Awards. I had to do this flip over two people and head first flip over forward, and he had to catch me. Thank God he did.
0: Yeah, well, I hope you didn't fall at all.
1: I fell many times rehearsing that one.
0: What would you say is your pre-show ritual?
1: After I get my hair and makeup done, I just basically take about 30 to 45 minutes for myself. Nobody in the room, just warm up my body, stretch, and warm up my voice.
0: Who was the first person you told that

0: you'll be performing at the Super Bowl.
1: I think the first person besides me to know was Benny.
0: Benny, your manager. And what did he say?
1: Holy s***!
0: How was preparing for that performance different than others?
1: It takes months to rehearse for 7 minutes. Usually it takes months to rehearse for a 2-hour show. But this was a different animal.
0: I can imagine. If you could go unrecognized by the public for 24 hours, what would you do?
1: Walk through a crowd.
0: What was the best advice a friend has ever given you?
1: Don't force it.
0: And who was that friend?
1: Elaine.
0: Hi, Elaine. How would you describe your work ethic?
1: Relentless.
0: And what do you hope your kids learn from you being relentless?
1: That if you work hard, you can accomplish anything.
0: Do you think that they get that?
1: I hope so.
0: What is the most intimidating thing about parenthood?
1: Everything, but definitely the teenage years.
0: I can imagine. And what is the most rewarding thing?
1: The most rewarding thing is that they wind up teaching you.
0: What do you hope will be Jennifer Lopez's legacy?
1: That I put a lot of love in the world.
0: And what does successful representation for Latin artists look like to you?
1: That we just are like everybody else, treated like everybody else, and regarded the same way and represented the same way as any other human being.
0: Mm. What would the title of your memoir be?
1: Dance again and again and again and again.
0: And again?
1: And again. Never stop dancing.
0: Never stop. And what advice would you give about love today?
1: And it starts with you.
0: Switching gears a little bit, what's your favorite holiday?
1: Christmas.
0: It's coming right around the corner.
1: Yes.
0: Can't wait. And what is one Christmas tradition that you and your family look forward to the most?
1: We cook the same food every year, which I love because I wait for that food all year. We cook pasteles and arroz con gandules and pernil and all the like specialties. So it's my favorite. Plus, it's the most sparkly holiday of all.
0: It is. Any coquito?
1: A little bit of coquito, yeah.
0: And what do you want this year for Christmas?
1: I have everything I want.
0: Which do you prefer, recording the song or shooting the music video?
1: Recording the song.
0: And which of your music videos was your absolute favorite?
1: Hard to pick, but I would say If You Have My Love because it was the first.
0: And do you remember what your first big dance audition was?
1: Fly Girls in Living Color.
0: And what's your best tip for any dancer going into an audition?
1: Stand in the front.
0: Yeah, it's important to be brave. And what's your favorite song to dance to?
1: Any salsa song.
0: Can I see another part of the house?
1: Let's go to the recording studio.
0: I am ready. Now, when you were a fly girl, did you do any choreography?
1: No.
0: And what do you always look for in a backup dancer when you're performing?
1: I look for a great entertainer.
0: What's the biggest difference between getting ready for a red carpet versus a performance?
1: I think probably one is nerve-wracking and one is pretty easy.
0: And how would you describe your everyday style?
1: My everyday style is very relaxed and kind of tomboyish, but with a little bit of sexy in it.
0: What is your favorite look of all time?
1: Oh, my favorite look of all time. I think people would think it was the green Versace dress because it's the most famous, but I would have to probably say it's too hard to choose.
0: That was an incredible dress. And what is your most surprising beauty secret?
1: Sleep.
0: Hmm. When you imagine the perfect day of self-care, what's on the agenda?
1: Locking myself in my bathroom all by myself, taking a bath, putting in the oils and the bath salts, putting on a little music, maybe reading a book. Little Thich Nhat Hanh.
0: Now it's the 20th anniversary of This Is Me Then.
1: Yes.
0: What's your favorite song from that album?
1: Dear Ben.
0: Now why did you name the new album This Is Me Now?
1: The same way This Is Me Then captured a moment in time, a very special moment in time. This album also did the same thing, captured a very special moment in time. So This Is Me Now.
0: What is something new that you tried on this album?
1: To be unafraid.
0: And what is one song that you've always wanted to cover that you haven't?
1: Maybe Martha?
0: Tom Waits?
1: Yeah.
0: Legendary. Now, what do you think your fans' favorite song of yours is?
1: I don't know. On the Floor? Jenny from the Block?
0: Let's Get Loud? Una Noche Más?
1: I don't know. I don't know. Waiting for Tonight?
0: Waiting for Tonight. So many to choose from. Well, Jennifer, we are at question number 73. What are you most excited about for next year?
1: For people to hear the music.
0: And speaking as a huge fan of your music, I cannot wait.
1: Which reminds me, I gotta get back to work.
0: Go get it.
1: Thanks for coming.
0: Best of luck, J-Lo.
1: Thanks.

0: chairman's suite.
1: Fancy, fancy, fancy.
2: Vogue!
0: Cole.
2: Welcome. Joseph, please.
0: Why, thank you very much. You know, this 73 Questions interview was so worth it to me that I flew all the way to Vancouver to be here with you.
2: I know, and I figured you were probably going to be pretty hungry, so I decided to cook you up a little finger food.
0: Well, I just happen to be very hungry right now.
2: You like tomatoes? You like garlic?
0: All of the above.
2: Your breath's going to stink, but I guarantee you, you'll love it.
0: So what are you making here?
2: This is just a little finger food for Joseph. And then I'm cooking up a carbonara. Carbonara for later. You don't get any of that.
0: That sounds delicious. Is this an old family recipe?
2: Yes, but I will be cooking this after our interview because I don't think you guys want to watch me go through all of this.
0: Cole, what would you say is the key to a good dish?
2: Probably the attention to detail, no?
0: I agree. Do you have an ultimate favorite recipe of all time?
2: Probably this carbonara. I make it really traditional, in the Roman style. Pecorino, guanciale, which is important. You can use pancetta, but I like big, thick cuts of guanciale.
0: Guanciale. Sounds so romantic.
2: If you say so, Joseph.
0: Do you consider yourself a romantic?
2: Only when Vogue shows up and I have to flex on the internet.
0: No one's complaining. And what's the most romantic gesture that you've ever done?
2: I'm like a road trip guy. I like the big, grand, sweeping vistas.
0: And are you into camping or hotels?
2: Camping for sure.
0: Okay, and what's the most romantic gesture that's ever been done for you?
2: My heart is attached to my stomach, so any cooked meal, any family recipe, that's the way to my heart.
0: You hear that, ladies? So Cole, Vancouver is stunning. Are you enjoying it here?
2: When the sun is out, it is the most beautiful city on earth, truly.
0: And I'm happy to see that you're being taken care of so nicely here.
2: Well, I wanted to impress you, Joe.
0: No need for that. But it does seem like some other

0: his name on camera. Legal reasons, you know, big dispute.
1: Oh, certainly, certainly. Now, can I ask you some questions about your childhood?
0: Jeez, okay. A little family therapy again, Joe. Let's go.
1: Exactly. So what's something that most people don't know about being a child star?
0: It's very competitive. It's a very competitive arena.
1: And do you have any personal anecdotes about that?
0: Well, just so happened my direct competition was my identical twin brother, but we were eating off the same table, so, you know, same team.
1: Do you ever go back and watch old episodes of The Sweet Life?
0: When I'm drunk or feeling really narcissistic, yeah.
1: And how does it feel when you're watching your younger self on screen like that?
0: I don't really like to watch anything I do, so I try to stay away from it.
1: Okay, fair enough. And if you can go back in time, what would you tell your younger self?
0: Get a good financial advisor and don't do your own taxes, kid.
1: I feel like there's a story in there.
0: Yeah. Are you the government?
1: What's your best memory from that time?
0: Well, when I graduated middle school, the crew threw a big graduation and I cried on screen. And you know what? I think it's on video somewhere, so maybe just scrub it.
1: Now I have something to hunt for.
0: Yeah, please don't.
1: Was it ever hard to find your own identity outside of being known as the Sprouse Twins?
0: It wasn't hard for me. It was hard for the audience, I think. But it's a double-edged sword. I get to bask in all of Dylan's accomplishments too, so take credit.
1: Win-win. And I'm happy to see that you brought all your camera gear here. You're finding some time to use all this stuff?
0: I am, yeah. That's my digital camera and my first, actually, this is my first little film camera.
1: What's that?
0: This is a Canon 8E1. Student camera, cheap, efficient, like coal.
1: I think I'm gonna leave that there and go to the next question.
0: Okay.
1: So I hear your dad likes to take credit for inspiring your photography.
0: Yes, but that's what fathers do. Isn't that a prerequisite for being a father?
1: Certainly. Does he ever give you any tips or advice on photography?
0: He's an incredible location scout. I will give him that.
1: And what's the best location that he ever scouted for you?
0: Oh, man. Best location. My future gravesite, probably, yeah.
1: Oh, God.
0: Nice little plot in the desert somewhere.
1: Morbid.
0: Tumbleweeds. Yeah, it's a little morbid, isn't it?
1: So have you been designated as your family photographer?
0: Yeah, it'll probably just be a matter of time till I'm doing senior portraits or wedding photos and things. Just dreadful.
1: Ah, come on, it's family. That's how it works. So when you're taking a photo, what's the first place your eye goes to?
0: The landscape, certainly.
1: And do you have any favorite landscapes here?
0: Yeah, one of my favorite shoots ever is actually right across the water. I can go and show you if you like.
1: I'd love to take a look at this. You know, it's funny, everywhere I go here, there's a nice view. There's nice views everywhere in Vancouver.
0: Yes, and some nice views for the people watching me bathe.
1: So what's your favorite photo shoot of all time that you've done?
0: Favorite photo shoot?
1: Mm-hmm.
0: It's this location I'm about to show you. It's a large yellow mountain on the north of Vancouver that my friend and I shot at when I was in the first season of Riverdale.
1: It sounds so magical.
0: Mm-hmm.
1: Let's check out this magical view.
0: Come through. Well, maybe I'll show you on the deck in a little bit. This is the view.
1: Wow.
0: Welcome.
1: Wow, I love it. Now, obviously, you're quite the traveler, right?
0: Oh, I'm obsessed.
1: Yeah, you believe the privilege of traveling could be very educational. What could be the biggest takeaway for anyone who travels?
0: Well, I think before the advent of social media, traveling was one of the greatest ways to really learn about otherness. I think it's important to travel alone, too. Suspend your own personal culture inside some place that feels unfamiliar to you, really.
1: We can all benefit from getting out of our comfort zone. And what's been your own biggest personal takeaway from traveling?
0: Probably my palate.
1: Of course, such a foodie. What's the craziest dish you've ever eaten?
0: I like the bugs, man. I'll say it. I think we should all be eating a lot more bugs.
1: Would you cook a bug?
0: I would cook a bug and eat the bug.
1: What bug would you cook?
0: Crickets, beetles. There's tons of them. It's the most diverse species on Earth, and they're probably all delicious.
1: Maybe this is your next favorite recipe.
0: Yeah, I'll stick to the carbonara for now.
1: What's the most memorable place that you visited?
0: Japan, certainly.
1: If I were gonna go there, what city should I visit?
0: I'd say Kyoto.
1: Noted. Do you think you're a good travel buddy?
0: Well, if I'm hyping myself up, yes.
1: And what is your number one travel tip you'd recommend to anyone flying?
0: Don't nap on the first day. That's the big no-no.
1: Cole, what is on the bedside table reading list these days?
0: Oh, I can't read, but I placed that there because I think it looks like I can read. But that's the unbearable lightness of being.
1: Would you recommend it?

0: Yeah. When I'm feeling the lightness in my being, I don't find it to be that unbearable.
1: Philosophical. And you'd also recommend comics, because you're such a fan.
0: I am, big time.
1: What's your favorite comic?
0: Ooh, my favorite comic, it's more of a graphic novel called Black Hole.
1: Interesting. And do you own any priceless comic memorabilia?
0: I own a lot of really great old Incredible Hulks and Fantastic Fours. But the one that is closest to me is Avengers 500.
1: And speaking of old, you worked in archaeology after graduation, is that right?
0: Great segue, Joe.
1: What sparked your interest in archaeology?
0: My grandpa was a geologist, and it was a discipline that combined a lot of my mutual interests.
1: Did you discover anything particularly interesting?
0: Oh yeah, some spooky stuff too. I found an old ceramic theatrical mask of Dionysus in Bulgaria, a little Hellenistic settlement.
1: Wow, that's spooky. I would have freaked out. But what a special experience.
0: Yeah. I'm still waiting to wake up from the fever dream, I think.
1: So how does it feel to unearth major parts of history?
0: A lot more special than take three on a long-running production.
1: Pretend like I don't know what that means. So what exactly happens on an archaeological dig?
0: Not Indiana Jones, that's for sure. A lot of you digging over a trench of dirt with a toothbrush.
1: Would you play Indiana Jones if offered the role?
0: It's a hard act to follow, but I think I can put on some muscle.
1: Do you ever see yourself returning to the field?
0: I do, eventually. I got some other milestones I have to hit first.
1: Priorities. Now, you started a super fun Instagram account called Camera Duels. What was the inspiration there?
0: Rage.
1: Of course, the best inspiration.
0: Mm-hmm.
1: Has anyone ever commented on those photos and said, hey, that's me?
0: I get reached out to almost every single photo I post.
1: And what's the weirdest place someone ever tried to take a photo of you?
0: The bathroom. Yeah. I wasn't in the stall. It was just at the sinks, but...
1: Ah, okay.
0: Still a little vulnerable, you know?
1: Do you think you'll ever get used to the fact that strangers take photos of you?
0: Not in the bathroom.
1: And how's this for another classic segue? This shower looks amazing.
0: Yeah.
1: And it leads me to ask the most important question of this interview. How many shower heads is too many shower heads?
0: Depends on the stench, Joe.
1: Of course. Cole, you talk a lot about preserving your mental health. What are some non-negotiable things that you do to help make that happen for yourself?
0: Oh, I stay off the internet.
1: I think we should all stay off of the internet.
0: I think so.
1: So why is it so important for you to be open and vulnerable about your mental health?
0: Let my family and friends know what I'm doing.
1: It's very important. So Cole, do you journal?
0: Every day, right to my therapist.
1: Can you tell me one thing that you've learned about yourself recently?
0: I'm a bit of an emotional sponge.
1: Mm.
0: I absorb others' energies.
1: Okay, and what kind of energy are you picking up right now?
0: Intense arousal, Joe. Intense arousal.
1: Must be from all the sweeping vistas of Vancouver, obviously.
0: Maybe it's all the seagulls around here.
1: Yeah, it's the seagulls. So last year you took a break from social media. What did you do instead?
0: Cooking.
1: And we're going to have a little bit of that later. Thank you. You produce and star in Baraska, a narrative podcast. What attracted you to this type of podcasting?
0: I wanted to get a little more hands-on with the production cycle.
1: What new creative muscles did you develop as a podcast producer?
0: It was nice to see how a project could be sold after it is completed and has a fan base.
1: Now, what's the last podcast that you listened to?
0: Ooh, Welcome to Night Vale.
1: And in your opinion, who has the most legendary voice of all time?
0: David Attenborough, hands down.
1: Now, I'll try not to be disappointed you didn't say me.
0: Oh, yeah.
1: Can you do an impression of David Attenborough?
0: I'm my best David.
1: Best David.
2: The turtles workshop on the same beach they've come to for millennia.
1: We're gonna make sure that he sees this. Who would you say your mentors are?
0: When I was younger, Adam Sandler, for sure.
1: Yeah? How so?
0: It was the way that he was always in love with production, and he worked with his friends and his family and was still able to turn and do more independent films and artistic films while balancing commercialism.
1: Hmm. What's your favorite role that you've ever done?
0: I know it sounds cheesy. I still have a really deep fondness for The Suite Life.
1: I think we all have a deep fondness for Cody.
0: I hope so.
1: And what role challenged you the most?
0: When I was a kid, Big Daddy. It was this huge production, and I was six, and I got to see New York City for the first time.
1: Do you think that inspired your return to New York later?
0: I think so.
1: And what would you say draws you to a script or character?
0: I guess the humanity. And the paycheck, baby.
1: That helps. Do you tend to stay in character in between takes?
0: I try to.
1: Cole, is that Polaroid ready?
0: Well, yes, it is, Joe.
1: Well, let's see. Come on.
0: Let it develop a little more, okay?
1: Okay. Let's see, and looks good. Can I keep it?
0: You can keep whatever you like.
1: Nice. And Cole, last question. Question number 73. What's the ETA for the finger food?
0: Joe, I totally forgot.
1: Cole!

0: Hey, Dan.
1: Hi, Vogue. Welcome.
0: Let's do this.
1: Let's do this.
0: You know why I'm here.
1: I'm going to be asked some questions today, I think.
0: 73 of them.
1: That's true.
0: How excited are you?
1: On a scale of 1 to 10, I'm at a solid 14.
0: That's not high enough.
1: That's pretty high.
0: Come on. All right, let's begin this interview. So what's the first thing you thought of this morning?
1: What I was going to eat for breakfast.
0: What's the first thing on your to-do list?
1: Ordering what I was going to eat for breakfast.
0: What's the fourth thing on your to-do list?
1: Figuring out where I was going to go for lunch.
0: What's something that you feel like should be on your to-do list, but it's not?
1: Scheduling a workout for after the breakfast and lunch.
0: And what's your go-to breakfast?
1: Blueberry ricotta pancakes from Little Dom's around the corner.
0: Delicious.
1: Mm-hmm.
0: All right.
1: My name.
0: Who's your favorite artist?
1: Chris Knight is a favorite. I have a lot of his work. He's also Canadian.
0: Nice. And favorite cocktail?
1: Ooh, no. Cosmopolitan on the rocks? Can I say that in 2019?
0: Yeah, you can. It's okay. Unique. That's a unique answer. And what's your favorite scent?
1: Anything like woody, like a burnt wood, like a cedar or a pine, something oody.
0: Okay, who is this friendly little furry guy?
1: This is Redmond.
0: Hey, Redmond.
1: This is my dog and best friend.
0: How would Redmond describe himself if he could?
1: Better than all of us.
0: How do you think he'd describe you?
1: I don't want to know.
0: What's your favorite thing about your dog?
1: He is very calm and level-headed, qualities that I strive for every day of my life.
0: Okay, Dan, I'm a huge, huge fan of Schitt's Creek. I love that show.
1: Thank you.
0: And I'm just putting it out there. Did you have any idea when it started that you'd be here, 5 seasons deep, Emmy-nominated, next to the likes of all these shows right now?
1: Absolutely not. The past 6 years have been an absolute dream come true.
0: Congratulations.
1: Thank you.
0: And you acted, produced, wrote, and showran Schitt's Creek.
1: Mm-hmm.
0: How are you still standing?
1: You might want to ask my therapist. I don't know. I think when you do something that you're passionate about, that you love, it just comes quite easily.
0: Which of those roles did you truly relish the most?
1: I loved doing them all at the same time. There was something quite amazing about having an idea that only existed in my head, and by the end of it, seeing it come to life. It was fantastic.
0: What will you miss the most about it?
1: The people.
0: Now, your character David once famously said when it comes to fashion,
1: uh-oh,
0: durable and elegant usually don't go hand in hand. Is this really true?
1: I love durability in my clothing, and I think this sweater is both durable and elegant, so I'm gonna say I disagree with David Rose.
0: Now, as someone who is never not well-dressed, style advice can you offer?
1: I think you have to feel comfortable in the clothes that you're wearing, because if you are uncomfortable, people can see, and people can tell, and that's not a good look.
0: Is there any trend you are uncomfortable trying?
1: Hats. But I've tried all those trends, and they did not work out, unfortunately.
0: What was the last thing that you purchased?
1: A house.
0: Congrats again.
1: Thank you very much.
0: Adulting so hard.
1: Mm-hmm. I know, I'm terrified and excited.
0: What's the most luxe thing that you've ever worn?
1: Probably the Rick Owens leather jacket that I wear in the pilot episode of our show. It was actually mine from my own closet. I bought it with my first paycheck. I went to the store in New York. I swiped my credit card. My hand was shaking. And I've worn it every day since. Yeah. And I'm so glad that it made it into the show. You got to get your money's worth at the end of the day.
0: What is something you can never overinvest in?
1: Your relationships with your friends and family and loved ones.
0: Wise words. What is your most prized possession?
1: My relationships. And, I mean, this is going to seem sort of boastful.
0: Okay.
1: But why not?
0: I'm ready for it.
1: My MTV Movie Award.
0: I was going to say, that is an MTV Movie Award.
1: It is indeed.
0: I saw the popcorn.
1: And I'll tell you why it means so much to me. I started my career at MTV as a television host. So to win this for my role on Schitt's Creek was like a full circle moment.
0: That's cool.
1: Mm-hmm.
0: Look at that.
1: It's also very heavy, so I use it to work out.
0: Yeah, it's a good way to do exercise.
1: I don't do that.
0: What is your favorite movie of all time?
1: Bridget Jones's Diary.
0: What is your favorite song of all time?
1: If pressed, I would say I Will Always Love You by Dolly Parton / Whitney Houston. I will take either version.
0: It's a good combo.
1: Mm-hmm.
0: Now I heard a rumor that you're a huge Beyoncé fan. Can you rank every Beyoncé album?
1: First of all, absolutely not. That's why would I ever do that? They're all masterpieces.
0: All right.
1: And second of all, is someone not a Beyoncé fan?
0: Doesn't exist.
1: Okay.
0: Doesn't exist.
1: Just checking.
0: Now, if it's not Beyoncé, though, can you rank every Mariah Carey album?
1: Absolutely not. Why would you ask me that? They're all masterpieces.
0: Okay, I get it. Now, if you were seated at a dinner table with Beyonce and Mariah Carey, how would you kick off the conversation?
1: Well, first of all, I would have passed out when I got the invitation to that dinner.
0: Yeah.
1: So I would be unconscious for the dinner. People would have to, like, marionette my body into making it look like I was enjoying myself.
2: Someone's
0: yep.
2: at the door.
0: Seems like a lively night.
1: I will say this. Mariah Carey once tweeted about our show, and I had a full panic attack.
0: That's a pretty big deal.
1: It is a big deal. I got it on the airplane, and I cried. Thanks. Wow. I don't know why I just told you that I cried.
0: That's okay.
1: I guess we're getting pretty intimate.
0: What'd you get?
1: These are blueberry ricotta pancakes from Little Dom's.
0: Ah, that sounds good.
1: Mm-hmm.
0: Now, let's talk about your creative process.
1: Oh, that sounds intellectual.
0: It is. Let's time to get intellectual.
1: Uh-huh.
0: When is the best time for your writing?
1: I feel like every CEO says in the mornings, but for me, it's very, very late at night.
0: And where do you get your inspiration writing?
1: In my little writer's nook that I'll show you right now.
0: Oh, that sounds nice.
1: Mm-hmm.
0: What's the most important thing for you when writing?
1: Oh, boy. Probably to just make sure that anything I'm writing feels honest and grounded and real.
0: Yeah. Do you remember the first thing you ever wrote?
1: Yes. It was a short story about a young girl that got kidnapped and taken to Russia at the turn of the century.
0: What inspired that?
1: I don't know. I've never been to Russia, and I know nothing about the turn of the century. So I remember my grandmother crying at the story, though, yeah. But that could be because it was so bad.
0: Ah.
1: Uh-huh.
0: Now, at what age did you feel confident in your voice as a writer?
1: I would like you to re-ask me that question in a decade.
0: Okay. Mm-hmm. How do you beat writer's block?
1: On the best of days, I would walk around the block. On the worst of days, I would plan a trip somewhere.
0: Whose writing do you read or hear and feel utterly blown away by?
1: I would say Joan Didion, or nowadays, Phoebe Waller-Bridge.
0: Oh, Phoebe Waller-Bridge.
1: A fellow 73 questioner.
0: She is incredible. Dan, would you consider yourself to be a routine person?
1: No, I am not a routine person.
0: Ah, no routines. So you don't have a morning or evening skincare beauty routine?
1: I would say in that case, I am a routine person. I have a regimented skincare routine that I don't care to share with all of you.
0: I knew it. I knew it. So besides the MTV Movie Award, what is your exercise regimen?
1: I take a lot of walks around the block like a 92-year-old grandmother in Florida. I have bad knees.
0: What three staples should everyone have in their closet without fail?
1: I would say a great pair of dress shoes, a great pair of dress pants, and a crisp white t-shirt.
0: Whose fashion advice do you worship?
1: Paul Newman, and I wish I could ask him about it.
0: What's something you learned from The Gap that still holds true?
1: Ooh, how to perfectly fold a turtleneck sweater.
0: If you could distill your personality into one item of clothing, what would it be and why?
1: I guess a sweater?
0: Yep.
1: For lack of a better idea? I don't know. They're versatile. They can be expensive and cheap. And they pretty much, I guess, look good on everybody. Does that even make sense?
0: It does.
1: Okay. I'll go with your word on it.
0: Totally coherent.
1: All right.
0: You sourced costumes for your show. Which was the hardest to find?
1: Season 2 of Schitt's Creek, I wanted this Helmut Lang mohawked hoodie that I had longed for quite some time. It took me 6 months to find. I finally found it on eBay, and we purchased it, we wore it, and I now have it in my closet.
0: Who's your favorite designer right now?
1: Dries Van Noten.
0: Who's the most fashionable character in any rom-com ever?
1: Bridget Jones.
0: Favorite fashion moment in any rom-com ever?
1: Probably this dress is an Aaliyah when Cher Horowitz was held at gunpoint in Clueless.
0: That's a good one.
1: Mm-hmm.
0: Now, you were born in Canada.
1: I was born in Canada, proudly.
0: What does Toronto have over LA?
1: I would say the seasons and nice people.
0: What's the most Canadian thing about you?
1: I say sorry a lot. Sorry? Is it sorry here? I don't know.
0: I'm not hearing a lot of those.
1: Sorry. Sorry.
0: Now, you said growing up that you were an introvert as a kid. Would you still say that you are an introvert?
1: Yes, which is why a one-take 73 questions situation is not necessarily in my comfort zone.
0: Well, you're doing fine.
1: Mm-hmm.
0: And we have some family over here.
1: Oh.
0: Is this a photo of you and your dad?
1: This is a photo of my family and a photo of me and my dad. My dad actually gave me this little framed photo on the last day of shooting our show.
0: What does it say on that?
1: It says, Daniel, it was an honor being your partner, son. Dad, XO. Oh, no. I don't want to cry for you, Vogue, but I just might.
0: You're so lucky to have a father like him.
1: He is a lovely, lovely, sweet, generous man.
0: Now, when you were growing up, did you have any idea that he was famous?
1: Not until I was around 15 when American Pie came out, and then everyone started asking me if the movie was based on my life. And unfortunately, I have not made love to a pie.
0: You wrote his part on Schitt's Creek.
1: I did.
0: How similar is that persona with his real life one?
1: I would say there's a lot of similarities. He does not like getting his hair wet. So obviously in the first season of our show, I wrote a scene where his hair gets wet. It's what you do to your family.
0: Uh-huh. Damn.
1: Yeah.
0: Now, everyone in the show is individually so funny.
1: They are indeed.
0: Who is often the first to crack up?
1: I would say me. And then I built it into my character. I feel like David laughs a lot at people. And that's just my way of blurring the lines between my unprofessional

0: Okay. What are you currently excited about in life right now?
1: Figuring out what my next show is going to be. And also, I've been working on something, and I guess Vogue is the place to show it to.
0: Oh, saving it for Vogue. Uh-oh. That's smart.
1: I'm nervous.
0: What's your favorite book?
1: It's a long-form poem called Autobiography of Red.
0: Right. What's your favorite pizza?
1: Pepperoni double cheese.
0: Do you have any regrets, Dan?
1: I feel like regrets are a waste of time.
0: What was the last thing that made you cry?
1: Shooting the last episode of our entire series.
0: What was the last thing that made you cry from laughing?
1: Shooting the last episode of our entire series.
0: And what was the last time that you were surprised?
1: When we got our Emmy nominations.
0: What do you want to be remembered for?
1: I guess having done some good.
0: Wow, take a look at that.
1: Uh-oh. I don't know. I don't know what these are.
0: Those look cool.
1: Don't look too closely, they're just samples. But it's a little project I've been working on.
0: Well, I want a pair of those.
1: Mm-hmm.
0: Now, you've been lauded for how you present queer stories. How does that make you feel?
1: Very grateful to have been given the opportunity to do that.
0: What's been the most surprising response from telling those stories?
1: Probably the letters that we've received from people who have told us that the show has changed their relationships with their family and friends for the better and has made them more confident people.
0: It's incredible.
1: It's amazing.
0: You are someone who has proclaimed they love Japan.
1: Yes.
0: So this is correct.
1: Verified. Okay. That it's a fact.
0: Now, what do you love most about Japan as a country and culture?
1: I feel like when you're there, you feel like you're trapped between the past, the present, and the future, and that's pretty magical.
0: And what's something you always, without fail, have to buy when you're there?
1: Glasses. Which is why I want to...
0: Oh, I'm going to try them on.
1: I'm just going to see which one works best.
0: Let's see how I look.
1: For you.
0: Yeah.
1: We might have to do this fitting a little later,
0: right,
1: but I would go with a sunglass, I think,
0: yeah?
1: If I were to do anything.
0: We'll figure it out. But if I had 24 hours to spend in Japan, what one store, bar, restaurant should I have to hit?
1: Okay. Store, I would pick up something from Capital with a K. It's very special. Bar, JBS, which is a little record bar, and Bar Trench, which is sort of a... feels like Sweeney Todd, England or something. And restaurant, there's a little dumpling place in Harajuku. If you just look up best dumplings in Harajuku, you will find that place. But it is extraordinary, and they have the most amazing cucumber salad I have ever eaten.
0: And I just brought you to a place to the last question, talking about food, because the last question I have for you, Dan, this has been great. Can I have some of those pancakes? Because I haven't eaten all day.
1: First of all, we are not eating on camera for Vogue. And second of all, that is an order for one, sir. So, no, you cannot.
0: Ooh.
1: I'm very grateful you were here, though. Sorry.
0: Fine, I'll take it. All right. Thanks so much, Dan.
1: Thank you.
0: This has been really, really cool.

0: You're like, because that's not getting annoying.
1: It feels like a magic globe. You're going to tell the future.
2: I'm happy.
1: Hello, I'm Cara Theobald, and this is my BAFTA 60-second interview. Challenge. Well, yes, I'll get my lines right.
3: Is this being filmed? Of course it's being filmed. It's not just for our own pleasure.
2: In the movie of your life, who would you play? No, who would play you? Probably Rowan Atkinson. He'd play the older version of me. And the younger version would be Michael Cera.
1: Which accent do you find the easiest / hardest to do?
4: I mean, I literally can't even tell you because it's like super cute. So I don't know if that was easy or hard, you can judge.
0: Age 5, what did you want to be when you grew up? I wanted to play in goal for Liverpool.
2: How do you spend breaks during filming? Grabbing a cup of tea, 3 mint, pucker.
0: How did you get an agent? I sent out a million headshots and CVs, and then eventually one broke down and took me on.
2: Tell us something we don't know about you. I have a horse.
4: Which film or TV programme has most influenced you? That's really hard. One of the first films I saw was Billy Elliot, and I think that's just an amazing film and amazing performances, so maybe that.
1: What's the one piece of advice you would give to your 16-year-old self? I don't know if my 16-year-old self would listen to any advice, so I would just tell her to have fun and enjoy yourself. Hooray!
0: These are great. This is good fun. This would be good for a party, yeah, a house party.
1: Do I win? I think I've won.
5: We're just extremely happy that these stories that Julian has popped out of his head over the last 6 years, and these characters in particular, and each department working to the top of their game, has created something that people have wanted to tune into

I really need to spend my mind now. I really need to spend my mind now. I really need to spend my mind now. I really need to spend my mind now. I really need to spend my mind now. I really need to spend my mind now. I really need to spend my mind now. I really need to spend my mind now. I really need to spend my mind now. I really need to spend my mind now. I really need to spend my mind now. I really need to spend my mind now. I really need to spend my mind now. I really need to spend my mind now. I really need to spend my mind now. I really need to spend my mind now. I really need to spend my mind now. I really need to spend my mind now. I really need to spend my mind now. I really need to spend my mind now. I really need to spend my mind now. I really need to spend my mind now. I really need to spend my mind now. I really need to spend my mind now. I really need to spend my mind now. I really need to spend my mind now. I really need to spend my mind now. I really need to spend my mind now. I really need to spend my mind now. I really need to spend my mind now. I really need to spend my mind now. I really need to spend my mind now. I really need to spend my mind now. I really need to spend my mind now. I really need to

0: Gwyneth!
1: Hey!
0: Oh my gosh, I'm so excited for this.
1: You made it!
0: I made it especially in time for summer in the Hamptons. We're finally together. Thank you for making the time to do 73 questions.
1: Thank you, and welcome to my garden.
0: Thank you so much. Welcome to me. And you have a beautiful garden indeed. What are you growing in this garden?
1: Oh my goodness, we have all kinds of lettuces. We have some tomatoes that are starting to come up over here. They're still a number of weeks away. We have some beautiful cucumbers and squash and basil and sage and herbs. It's in abundance.
0: It's so lush and looks great. What is a go-to recipe that you're excited about?
1: Well, lately I've been using all this gorgeous lettuce, so lots of salads with delicious proteins and really cooking from the land.
0: Delicious. What's a recipe that you've gotten asked about more than any other recipe?
1: A lot about my boyfriend breakfasts.
0: And other than yours, whose recipes just work out beautifully for you?
1: I'm gonna say Ina Garden.
0: Okay. Now, besides wheatgrass shots, what other health foods did your mom introduce to you when you were little?
1: Kind of healthier soda and vitamin C supplements.
0: Super healthy. Now, I may not have wheatgrass shots, but I did bring you some of these.
1: Aww.
0: Yeah, here you go.
1: Thank you.
0: This can add to the whole decor of where we are right now.
1: That is so nice.
0: I'm glad you like it.
1: I love flowers.
0: Yeah, I decided to go with ranunculus because I've never heard of them before.
1: I got something for you. Come on.
0: Okay. What's your biggest vice?
1: My one alcoholic drink a week.
0: What's your biggest virtue?
1: Everything else.
0: What's one thing that really annoys you?
1: Incompetence.
0: What's something you used to do that makes you cringe now?
1: Sing in public. After you.
0: Thank you so much.
1: My pleasure.
0: And what's something you don't do that you wished you did more of?
1: Sing in public.
0: And what is your number one hosting tip?
1: Number one hosting tip is always have a beautiful cheese board.
0: What piece of jewelry from your family is most special to you?
1: Probably the engagement ring that my father gave my mother and then she gave to me.
0: Beautiful. What's one fashion trend that you find absolutely baffling?
1: I'm not really into big bell bottoms or fringe.
0: Thank God I left my bell bottoms and fringe at home. What's your favorite curse word?
1: Favorite curse word? Fuck ass.
0: Favorite Coldplay song?
1: Life is for living.
0: Can you sing a little bit of it?
1: But life is for living, we all know. And I ain't gonna learn. I don't remember the words. Alone. Oh,
0: what a beautiful voice. That was incredible. And what a beautiful Academy Award.
1: My doorstop. It works perfectly.
0: Now, you met Brad on the set of Glee. Were you nervous to sing in front of him?
1: No, because we were just acquaintances then, so it was very professional.
0: Very professional. Can you give me three super specific tips for maintaining the best skin?
1: Exfoliation, hydration, and nutrition.
0: Oh, great. And wow, look at this. You are just treating me right now.
1: Come on over here.
0: Oh, this is beautiful.
1: I just got to grab something.
0: You got it. Look at this view. Gwyneth, I mean, on a scale of 1 to 10, how much are you enjoying this?
1: 25.
0: Goes off the charts.
1: Thank you.
0: All right, we got a spread here too?
1: We do. All would right. you like anything?
0: I think
1: carrots
0: I may,
1: or?
0: I may help myself to some of this. Let's do it. I'm going to go grab some of this carrots right here. So, Gwyneth, I wanted to ask about your mom, the one and only Blythe Danner. What's the best beauty advice that she ever gave you?
1: Probably to keep it simple.
0: What's the most valuable thing that you've learned from your parents' marriage?
1: Stick it out.
0: What has been the biggest surprise about motherhood?
1: How much love there is in this thing.
0: And what advice did your dad give you that you still live by?
1: To always tell the truth.
0: We got a baby bird chirping in the background now.
1: That's Amagansett for you.
0: This is so bucolic. Now, I know that you took an incredibly touching trip with your father to Paris when you were just 10 years old. What do you remember most fondly about that time?
1: That he said he wanted me to see Paris for the first time with a man who would always love me no matter what.
0: That's really sweet. Have you created any special tradition with your daughter or son as a tribute to that?
1: Yeah. In fact, we do a lot of special outings one-on-one as well.
0: Hmm. What traits did Moses and Apple get from you?
1: I think Moses got his deliberation from me and Apple her sense of humor.
0: How has Apple influenced your style?
1: She pulls me back to the 90s.
0: Hmm. That is one time to be pulled back to right now. I remember it vividly. What is one item that Apple is not allowed to borrow from your closet under any circumstances?
1: You know, nothing's off limits for her.
0: What would you steal from her closet?
1: Maybe her jean shorts.
0: Okay, now I have a random question for you.
1: Okay.
0: Super random. So you read things that say drink a lot of water, and other people are like, don't drink a lot of water. How much water do you drink every day?
1: I drink a lot. I probably drink about 8 of these.
0: Okay. So I guess I need to do the same thing. Now, this interview is happening because you are celebrating 15 years of Goop.
1: Can you believe that?
0: It's extraordinary.
1: 15 years?
0: 15 years.
1: I can't believe it.
0: I know. And what was your original goal at the time back then, 15 years ago?
1: Really just to connect people to fantastic information that would make their lives better and more interesting.
0: Yeah, I think you succeeded at that.
1: Thank you.
0: Clearly. Now, would you say that that is the same goal now, 15 years later?
1: Absolutely.
0: And what do you hope Goop looks like in another 15 years?
1: I hope we're still doing exactly the same thing, but in more countries.
0: All right, go for it. Now, how do you deal with criticism as a CEO?
1: I try to separate the personal from the professional. And I also try to hear the things that might hurt my feelings in the criticism so that I'm always learning.
0: And what are you most proud of that the brand has achieved?
1: Very proud of the fact that we continue to help eliminate shame, especially for women.
0: Yeah. And what issues besides that do you want to continue to dive deeper on?
1: More into all things that help women.
0: What are you most excited about in wellness right now?
1: The idea of longevity, like really being able to live a long life, a little bit healthier and with more vitality.
0: Now, wellness sometimes gets some flack. What do you think people misunderstand about Goop?
1: I think whenever you're trying to introduce a new concept into the culture, it can be uncomfortable for people.
0: And what's the most simple wellness advice that anyone can follow?
1: Quiet the mind.
0: Super important. Now, another random question. Can you show me the last photo that you took on your phone?
1: On my phone?
0: Yeah, absolutely.
1: Okie dokie.
0: What's it gonna
1: be? As long as it's G-rated. Let's see. There's some from... Not from an event.
0: I'm gonna grab another cherry.
1: Please do.
0: Great, thank you.
1: Here's my son I caught doing a photography project in his bathroom.
0: What was the project?
1: I think it was motion capture, something that I don't fully understand.
0: Are you normally surveilling your children?
1: I like to sneak in and capture a moment.
0: Let's sneak off and see some more.
1: Come with me.
0: Happy to. Gwyneth, what is your most Gwyneth Paltrow outfit?
1: Probably something really simple, like jean shorts or white jeans and a nice sweater or a button down.
0: If you could give your style a name, what would it be?
1: Classic, but with a twist.
0: What fashion looks of yours do you most see reposted on the internet?
1: Probably currently anything I wore in the 90s.
0: What's one look that you think is underappreciated?
1: Maybe some of my more simple looks.
0: Can you give me a 3-word description of that velvet Gucci suit that you wore without using the word velvet?
1: Bold, red, trendsetting.
0: Where is it now?
1: It's in my closet in California.
0: So you're not using it to hold any doors around here?
1: Not currently.
0: Okay, great. Now, what was your best role when you look back at your amazing career?
1: Oh, gosh, I was so lucky. I've had so many amazing roles.
0: Yeah. And what's your favorite line from any of your characters?
1: Probably from the Royal Tenenbaums when Margot says, "You probably don't even know my middle name."
0: Oh, that's a good one. What was the moment that totally shook you into wanting to act?
1: Probably watching my mother do plays when I was very little at the Williamstown Theater Festival.
0: And what's a TV show that you would love to guest star on if you could?
1: Maybe Alone, but I'm not that good at survival, so a very short cameo.
0: If you saw your films playing one night on television, which would you most likely actually sit through and watch the whole thing?
1: Maybe Emma?
0: That is exactly what I was going to say. Did you just say that because you knew I was going to say that?
1: I had a feeling.
0: Now, it's been 19 years since you've been in a leading role.
1: Yep.
0: And that's where you're in every single scene.
1: Yeah.
0: What is the one thing you miss about that?
1: Nothing.
0: Who are you most excited about right now in Hollywood at this moment?
1: Jodie Comer?
0: And which of your character's wardrobe would you steal if you could?
1: The lady that I played in A Perfect Murder.
0: What's a favorite piece of anything that you stole from set?
1: I've actually never stolen anything from set, but I wish I had stolen the Birkin bag from the Royal Tenenbaums.
0: Oh, gosh, is it too late?
1: I think it's too late.
0: Okay, maybe. Who besides Meg Ryan has ever left you starstruck?
1: Oprah.
0: I could see that. And what would you tell someone who wants to date an actor?
1: Skip it.
0: You did a killer Texas accent for your first role. Can you give me a mini masterclass in that? And if you want to do the accent, by all means, you are invited.
1: I don't remember how to do that accent.
0: So how do you do it? Are you sure you don't remember at all?
1: Well, the way I always approached accents was treating them like music, like really trying to hear all of the nuance of all of the notes.
0: Right. I also know that you're a polyglot. Can you say anything in any language?
1: I can say, fiche-moi la paix.
0: Oh, that sounds beautiful.
1: It means, leave me the fuck alone.
0: Moving on, Gwyneth. How do each of these directors direct Gwyneth Paltrow?
1: Okay.
0: Here we go. Ryan Murphy.
1: He says, do it with less emotion.
0: Jon Favreau.
1: He says, yeah, that's great, that's great. Do it again like that.
0: Wes Anderson.
1: He says, do it again, but do it exactly how I tell you.
0: Very insightful. Now, Gwyneth, since you're so into longevity, I'm assuming you have a cold plunge and a sauna.
1: I do. Would you like to see?
0: I would like to
1: see. Come on.
0: Now, I think I have an idea, but can you explain in your own words why it seems everyone has a cold plunge and sauna?
1: So, cold plunges and saunas are amazing for detoxification and circulation, and they say skin tone and everything. You want to try?
0: Like go in?
1: Yeah.
0: All right. I'll just back myself up in here. And hopefully you don't turn it on.
1: Oh, it's on. You don't feel the heat?
0: It's already 90 degrees here. You can let me in out whenever you want.
2: All right.
0: Thanks,
1: come on.
0: Okay. I guess it's time for me to jump in a cold plunge.
1: That's right. Cold plunge right over here.
0: So how often are you using this?
1: Multiple times a week, I would say.
0: Yeah. How cold is it?
1: It's 45 degrees.
0: Okay, and this is going to increase lifespan? Like, what's going on here?
1: That's what they say. Okay. They say it also helps with mood and all kinds of things.
0: Right. Well, there's another thing that's helping with mood is this beautiful, beautiful view. Look at this. This is incredible.
1: Oh, thank you.
0: Wow. It's pretty wild because this is my first time in Amagansett.
1: What do you think so far?
0: I love it a lot more now. And you've been coming here for how many years?
1: About 18 years ago I bought this house.
0: It's beautiful. And what's changed the most in this time?
1: It's become very popular.
0: Yes, it has. I was in traffic, I think, for about 1,000 hours getting here.
1: Sorry about that.
0: That's okay. You're worth it. And what is one thing that I should do after this interview is over?
1: Go to Amagansett Square.
0: Oh, great. And we'll be happy. We have all these orchards with, like, what fruit is on this?
1: Apples.
0: Gorgeous. Amazing. Now, Gwyneth, you've talked about how important agency is in your life. Do you ever feel powerless?
1: Occasionally, unfortunately.
0: And who is your mentor, and what's the most valuable advice that they've given you?
1: A guy named Brian, who says, when you have a problem, you gotta try 1,000 things 1,000 times.
0: That's good advice. And what is your relationship with the word ambitious now?
1: I think it's a good word, especially for women to embrace.
0: All right. Are we gonna pick any apples today?
1: Sure.
0: Is it ripe?
1: Not yet. Okay. Can you come back in October?
0: Yeah, I'll do that, if you invite me. What's another term besides ambitious that you hope gets reevaluated?
1: Assertive.
0: Can you make a prediction about yourself 1 year from today?
1: I'll probably be here.
0: If you could go back in time, which younger version of Gwyneth Paltrow would you want to have a talk with, and what would you say?
1: Probably the one when I was about 19 years old.
0: Yeah? And what would you say?
1: I was particularly lost at that juncture, and I think I would just want to tell her to really become very, very close to herself, because that's how life gets a lot less painful.
0: There we go. And last question, I believe we're on question number 73, if I'm counting correctly. What is one sliding doors moment in your life that you still think about today?
1: I suppose when I said yes to doing the show Glee.
0: Well, I'm glad you said yes to doing this interview, Gwyneth. That concludes. Thank you so much.
1: Thank you. Do you want to have a little more charcuterie with me?
0: I'm all yours.
1: Fantastic.

0: Just the woman I was looking for.
1: Hey!
0: Lena Dunham.
1: How's it going?
0: It's going good. I'm just going to ask you 73 completely random questions in a totally unrehearsed fashion.
1: Absolutely.
0: So what are you reading over there?
1: Oh, I'm reading A Florence Diary by Diana Athill. She's almost 99, so that's really exciting.
0: Not bad. What's the best book you pretended to read?
1: Great Gatsby. I have not finished that.
0: What's the best thing about writing a book?
1: You get to hold it in your hands.
0: What's the hardest thing about writing a book?
1: Very lonely.
0: What are you writing right now?
1: Short fiction.
2: Lena, tea's on the table.
1: Oh, my God. Thank you.
0: What's the first thing you do when you wake up?
1: The first thing I do when I wake up is that I hit snooze.
0: What's the last thing you do before you go to bed?
1: I just talk and talk and talk, and then I'm asleep.
0: When do you feel most creative?
1: 4 a.m.
0: What do you do on your days off?
1: What the f*** is a day off? Who has one of those?
0: Well, this is very charming.
1: Oh, thank you.
0: I was just wondering real quick, what's the Wi-Fi?
1: The Wi-Fi? I'm not going to give you my Wi-Fi, I'm so sorry, but at my old house, it was nudity waiver.
0: So what's the theme of this room?
1: Well, we call this the lady room, but really the theme is, you know, queer and feminist resistance and our important foremothers and forefathers.
0: Okay. Notice a lot of poodles in here, too.
1: Mm-hmm. We're a pretty poodly household.
0: What's your favorite hair color that you've ever had?
1: Neon green.
0: What's one fashion trend you've tried that you regret the most?
1: I never needed to wear formal shorts.
0: In general, when do you feel most beautiful?
1: When I'm directing.
0: Where do you spend the most time in your house?
1: In my closet office. Do you want to see it?
0: Yes.
1: Okay,
0: let's go. Who's the most fashionable woman you know?
1: Chloe Sevigny. I'm going to say I know her. We've really more met in passing.
0: What is your favorite outfit that you've ever worn to a red carpet event?
1: A Jean-Baptiste Valli dress that looked like pink birthday cake.
0: Great. Bra or no bra?
1: No bra ever, once in my life.
0: How many pantsuits should a woman own?
1: A woman should own up to 90 pantsuits. Which room do you want to go in?
0: Let's go with this one.
1: You made the right choice.
0: All right. What makes you the angriest?
1: When jealousy turns into cruelty.
0: Do you have a nickname?
1: Yeah, it's Leans, or Lean Bean.
0: Oh, okay.
1: Oh my God, hi, Paul.
3: Hey, look, I found out what was jamming the printer.
1: Wow.
3: It's a poodle.
1: This is Paul. He designed the entire house. He's basically my creative director.
0: Paul, ask a question.
3: What should we name her?
1: Susan.
0: And why are you going to call that dog Susan?
1: After my aunt, Susan Simmons.
0: Well, besides Susan, what's the most precious thing you've ever seen?
1: Her sister, Karen Domingo. Here, do you mind taking her a second?
4: Not at all.
1: Thank you so much.
0: All right. So, Lena, you're hanging out with Rihanna. What are you guys doing?
1: I think we're by the pool, eating pasta, talking about our feelings. If she wants to smoke a joint, I will, even though it does make me paranoid.
0: All right. You're hanging out with Hillary Clinton. What are you guys doing?
1: We're talking about how to rescue girls and women from global oppression, and we're talking about how to steam and preserve our pantsuits.
0: You're hanging with the girls from Girls. What are you girls doing?
1: Complaining.
0: Who gets the most drunk at a girls' rap party?
1: Jemima.
0: Who was the most or least comfortable when filming sex scenes on Girls?
1: Weirdly, Allison is the most comfortable, and I'm kind of the least comfortable at the end of the day.
0: All right. What's a favorite naked scene you've had to do?
1: My favorite naked scene, well, it was really when I was wearing my green mesh tank top and I had my nipples out for a whole week. And that shirt's now owned by the Museum of Television and Radio. Do you want to see my guest house?
0: Yeah, let's do it.
1: Okay, cool.
0: What is the plotline of Women, the 2025 reboot of Girls?
1: Everyone would be, like, at an oxygen bar complaining about their newly adopted robot children.
0: Okay, so really adorable guest house you have here.
1: Thank you so much.
0: Who would you like to invite to stay in this guest house?
1: I think Ariana Grande and Dorothy Parker together, they have to share a bed.
0: Okay. When were you the most starstruck?
1: Dame Helen Mirren got me pretty worked up.
0: Wait, are those puppets behind you?
1: Oh, these are actually dolls.
0: Ah, it's you and Jack.
1: Yeah, it's Jack and me.
0: Oh, that's so funny. How did you meet Jack, by the way?
1: We met on a blind date.
0: What's one thing about Jack that only you know?
1: He's Jewish. That's a big secret.
0: So, okay, if I poke this doll of you right here, would you feel it?
1: That actually really hurt.
0: No, it did not.
1: Did.
0: Can you tell me who I should be following on Instagram right now?
1: At Love Brown Sugar.
0: What do you have to say to your internet trolls?
1: You guys seem to have a lot of fucking time on your hands.
0: What's the funniest thing you read about yourself online?
1: I read that Jack refuses to wear socks and that I was going to dump him for it.
0: Who do you look up to most in life?
1: I look up to the activists who came before me who made it possible for me to have the right to choose.
0: Where do you see yourself in 10 years?
1: I want to be a mother of babies and poodles and acts of societal resistance.
0: What is one thing you hope to be remembered for?
1: I'd like to be remembered for having fun, but I will probably be remembered for visiting the emergency room more than anybody else you know.
0: What scares you the most?
1: Being misunderstood.
0: What's next on your career to-do list?
1: Theater.
0: Whose creative style or voice would you say is most similar to yours?
1: I hope it's Elaine May. That would be a dream.
0: What up-and-coming voice are you the biggest champion of right now?
1: Charlotte Lorston.
0: Well, look how convenient that is. All right, do you have any secret talents?
1: I do. Do you want to see?
0: Yes, let's do it.
1: Okay, so I'm double jointed, but I can also sing really high. Look at what my thumbs are doing.
0: The most unusual double talent I've ever seen. All right, you have 9 tattoos. Can you quickly give the story behind every tattoo?
1: Yes, this is Ferdinand the Bull. He's a famous pacifist. Then on my side, Jemima tattooed a little picture of her dog, Rosie. Over on this side, I have an illustration of a children's book. A drunk guy did it. It's not great. I should get it covered up.
0: Huh.
1: Then I have Laura Thornhill, who's one of the first female skateboarders in history. Then on my butt, I have a snake wrapped around the moon. And I also have the sign for the Odeon, my favorite restaurant in Tribeca.
0: Okay.
1: I have Eloise as a tramp stamp. You know Eloise who lived at the plaza?
0: Yeah.
1: And then it says staunch right there for Grey Gardens.
0: Okay. And what's tattoo number 10 going to be?
1: Jemima's planning to tattoo the word nasty on my butt.
0: All right, Lena, I have a special guest who insisted on filming a question.
1: Oh, wow.
4: Hey, Lena Dunham, want to break out a dance move with me?
1: Do I ever. Thank you, Neil.
0: What animal do you identify with most?
1: A rabbit. They're so scared.
0: Yeah? What's your favorite swear word?
1: It's
0: What's the worst pickup line you've ever heard?
1: I was on McDougal Street, and a young gentleman handed me a wet cloth and said the words, want some ether.
0: If you could ban one word from the cultural zeitgeist, what would it be?
1: I would say it would either be totes or girl crush.
0: If you ran for office, what would your slogan be?
1: Lean on me.
0: What's the biggest issue facing society today?
1: That some of Americans don't believe other Americans are real humans.
0: Okay, so imagine that Donald Trump agreed to get on the phone with you for exactly 1 minute. What do you tell him?
1: I would ask him whether he wanted all women to be treated with the same respect that he believes his daughter should be treated with.
0: Lena, next question comes to your neighbor in that window behind you.
5: Hey, Lena.
1: Hi.
5: I'm going out of town this weekend and I need a sitter. What's the one quality this babysitter needs to have?
1: I think a babysitter should be able to eat all the food in the house while you're gone.
5: Cool. Stock up.
0: What's the biggest surprise you've ever had?
1: My 20th birthday party, my friend Audrey Gelman planned me a surprise party and everyone jumped out of the bathroom and I almost fainted.
0: What's the greatest love story of all time?
1: I'm gonna have to go with Lady and the Tramp on that one.
0: What fictional character would you love to date?
1: Robin Hood.
0: Who's the number one person you want to shoot a love scene with?
1: Tom Hardy.
0: Which woman in history should get the Hamilton musical treatment?
1: Sojourner Truth.
0: What would your Real Housewives tagline be?
1: My my rules.
0: Okay, so you love the TV show Friends. What does Chandler even do for a living?
1: He's a transponster? He used a copy machine a lot. That is what I remember.
0: Right. What's something cool in this room?
1: Oh, this is a beautiful diorama that Paul made me of Stuyvesant Square Park, where my Uncle Jimmy and a lot of incredible men of the past went cruising.
0: Interesting. Can you say something in a foreign language for me?
1: Me llamo Lena, me gusta nadar y bailar. I think that means my name is Lena and I like to swim and dance.
0: Muy impresivo. Who makes you laugh the most?
1: My father, even when it's not on purpose.
0: Okay, so are Judd and Leslie always that funny?
1: Yes, unless he's napping or very full after a large meal.
0: Can we call him now?
1: Yeah.
0: Okay.
1: Let's see.
0: Who is the most unexpected person in your phone?
1: A pet psychic?
0: Hmm. Okay.
1: Okay. Let's see. Hi, Judley.
6: Hey, Lena, quick question. Who's your totes girl crush?
1: Let's end this conversation.
0: All right, Lena, question number 73. Can you imagine a girl's theme song and sing it out in the same style that you just did before?
1: Oh, yeah. The girl's theme song would be like, we're girls, we can't stop and we won't stop till we have revolution.
0: Okay.
1: We're women, we're women.
0: That's great. That's wonderful.
1: I mean, do you want to hear the rest of it? Do you have to go? Or?
0: Yeah. No, it's okay. I gotta go.
1: So sorry.
0: Bye, Lena.

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1: Favorite TV show of all time?
0: The Thick of It.
1: What TV show would you love to make a cameo in?
0: South Park.
1: Dan, 5 questions from now, a co-star of yours is going to make a cameo. Are you cool with that?
0: Oh, yeah, very.
1: What's the last song you listened to on your phone?
0: The Black Keys, the only one.
1: If you could be a virtuoso at any instrument, what would it be?
0: Piano.
1: What's your favorite band of all time?
0: Sex Pistols.
1: What's your favorite non-living musician?
0: Mark Bolan.
1: Favorite living musician?
0: Tom Lehrer.
1: If you could get Tom Lehrer to do a cover of a modern song, what would it be?
0: It would be a parody of We Didn't Start the Fire.
2: Hey, Dan.
0: Hey, Zoe.
2: How are you?
0: Very good, how are you?
2: That didn't count as a question. What's the best thing to do with a girl on a first date?
0: Play ping pong.
2: Best present you've ever gotten a girl?
0: Some of my terrible poetry.
2: Best present a girl's ever gotten you?
0: Not telling me my poetry was terrible.
2: Major turn on.
0: Somebody makes me laugh.
2: Major turn off.
0: Someone who says stupid things.
2: Sure. Can you just hang on 1 second?
0: Yeah?
2: Will you show me something?
0: Oh God.
2: Those didn't count as questions either. Will you show me a time step?
0: I'll try.
2: Now okay, you... I gotta go.
0: No, it was your turn. Okay.
1: Dan, who's the last person you texted?
0: My friend Jeff.
1: What's your favorite app?
0: The NFL fantasy football app.
1: Favorite website?
0: Deadspin.
1: Kittens or puppies?
0: Puppies. Who chooses kittens?
1: What was your first pet's name?
0: Binka. B-I-N-K-A.
1: What's your spirit animal?
0: A wolf with a crossbow.
1: How do you really feel about horses?
0: I really am not wild on them.
1: All right, Ratcliffe, let's switch sides so you can answer questions in an American accent.
0: Okay, oh God, I'll try.
1: All right, why is Britain better than America?
0: We look after our history.
1: Why is America better than Britain?
0: You're always moving forward.
1: What's your favorite thing about America?
0: Americans.
1: What's your favorite thing about Americans?
0: Their positivity.
1: What's the most American thing ever?
0: The phrase, a whole nother.
1: Can you say something that probably a lot of people will enjoy you saying in an American accent?
0: I would like a proper cup of coffee in a proper copper coffee pot.
1: All right, you win. Can you give a quick victory speech?
0: Let's just do handshakes.
1: Oh, cool. Cheers. What's your favorite food?
0: Poutine.
1: Least favorite food?
0: Vegetable curry.
1: Most refreshing beverage?
0: Diet Coke.
1: Who's a person dead or alive you'd love to have dinner with?
0: Einstein seems like he would have been fun.
1: If you could switch lives with a person for one day, who would it be?
0: Somebody not famous.
1: Dan, that bartender behind you needs some serious advice.
0: Oh, hey.
3: Dan.
0: Yes, sir.
3: My girlfriend thinks it would be extremely sexy if I grew a massive beard.
0: Oh, yeah.
3: What would Daniel Radcliffe do?
0: WWDRD, a very commonly asked question. Well, I would grow the beard, but then lose the moustache. Just do kind of an Amish thing. I think you look great.
3: Thanks, man.
0: Cool.
1: Favorite fashion trend of all time?
0: Punk.
1: How often do you wear a suit?
0: Twice a month.
1: Boxes or briefs?
0: Boxes.
1: Blow dry or air dry?
0: Air dry.
1: Do you wear anything given from your family?
0: Yes, they have better taste than me.
1: Who is the most stylish guy in the world?
0: Sam Spector.
4: Hey, Dan.
3: Hey, let's say you and I adopted a kid.
0: Yeah?
3: What would you name it?
0: What's your surname?
3: Thurber.
0: Thurber. President, then we would have the world's first President Thurber.
1: Favorite country to visit?
0: Australia.
1: Last country you visited?
0: Scotland.
1: Country you wish to visit?
0: India.
1: What would you bring on a one-way trip to Mars?
0: My sense of humor and my iPod.
1: What's your favorite board game?
0: Scrabble.
1: Superhero you identify with most?
0: Spider-Man.
1: What topic would you own in trivia?
0: Poetry.
1: Biggest learning experience of your life?
0: Doing a Broadway musical.
1: What are you most excited about in life right now?
0: Having an awesome job, which I get to continue to do.
1: Dan, last question. Come here for a sec, come here. What is something you know about Harry Potter that no one else knows?
0: He didn't really need glasses. That was just a fashion statement.
1: Dan, thanks so much.
0: Thanks so much.
1: Yeah, I'll see you around, okay?
0: Yeah, you will, absolutely.
1: Maybe next time we'll do some bowling.
0: Yeah, absolutely. Or just, you know, read books in a table tennis hall like we are now.
1: All right, great. Sounds good.
2: Hey, Dan.
0: Hey, Zoe.
2: Should we subscribe to the Vogue channel?
0: Well, are we really cool people?
2: I think our moms think so.
0: Then yes, let's go do it.
5: Hey, Daniel, how are you?
6: I'm good, how are you?
5: Good.
1: Victoria.
5: Good.
1: Hey, it's good to see you.
5: Hi, welcome.
1: Thank you. I came from America to ask you 73 questions in your new store.
5: Thank you.
1: What's the first thing you do when you wake up in the morning?
5: I check on my kids.
1: What's a daily ritual?
5: I'm up at 6 a.m. working out.
1: Do you have any pets?
5: That'll be Coco Chanel, the bulldog who lives in L.A.
1: Do you have any pet names for your kids?
5: I do, but if I tell you, they'll be mortified.
1: What's one rule your kids consistently ignore?

0: Don't play football in the house.
1: What's the greatest thing you've learned from your kids?
0: How to play football in the house and how to love unconditionally.
1: You pick up any slang from them?
0: I have no idea, dude.
1: All right, let's check out this store. What is your favorite color?
0: Sunset orange.
1: What's your favorite flavor?
0: Salt.
1: What's your favorite spice?
0: Posh.
1: What's your secret talent?
0: I used to be able to juggle.
1: What's a movie that made you cry the hardest?
0: 12 Years a Slave.
1: Movie that made you laugh the hardest?
0: We're the Millers.
1: Heels or flats?
0: Both.
1: Diamonds or pearls?
0: Both. We love Prince.
1: Harry or William?
0: Oh, you can't make me choose.
1: Your store is lovely.
0: Thank you.
1: What's your favorite item for sale?
0: I really like this bright pink fluffy dress over here.
1: What's the best fashion secret you've ever learned?
0: Less is more.
1: If you ran the world, what's one law you would enact?
0: If? Do you mean when? When I run the world, I'm going to make it the law that everybody has to do a little something philanthropic.
1: If you had to wear one thing for the rest of your life, what would it be?
0: Knickers.
1: How do you get dressed in the morning?
0: Socks, knickers, vest, dress.
1: What do you wear when you need to relax?
0: My Lanvin pajamas.
1: Besides cell phone and a purse, what are three things you always have in your bag?
0: Byredo, hand cream, number 23 makeup forever, lip liner, and my credit card.
1: Victoria, would you mind putting on that other pair of sunglasses? I think they'll make a perfect gift for someone. What's one question you'd like to be asked more often?
0: Would you like an early night?
1: What's one question you hate being asked?
0: Why don't you smile?
1: Good question. Why don't you smile?
0: I'm smiling on the inside. I feel that I have a responsibility to the fashion community.
1: Those last sunglasses are great. I think I'll take them.
0: Thank you.
2: Let me wrap them up. Don't forget Alina's in the fitting room upstairs.
0: Thank you so much. Thank you.
1: What's your favorite vacation spot?
0: Napa Valley.
1: What's a country you like to visit?
0: I'd love to go to Kenya.
1: If you bring one thing from the States to England, what would it be?
0: A fanny pack.
1: What's one piece of clothing in your wardrobe that David hates?
0: He loved everything in my wardrobe.
1: What's one piece of clothing in David's wardrobe that you hate?
0: I don't really like that full-on Gucci look that he pushed a few years ago.
1: If you could take back one look you ever wore, what would it be?
0: The full Gucci look in leather that I wore a few years ago.
1: This must be Alina.
0: You look beautiful.
3: Thank you. If you could teach any subject at school, what would it be?
0: Singing. I'm going to get you another dress.
3: Thank you.
1: Victoria, what's your favorite food?
0: Japanese.
1: Favorite drink?
0: Hot sake.
1: If you could have a date with someone, living or dead, who would it be?
0: My husband.
1: What is one thing in this world that we need to get rid of?
0: AIDS.
1: Do you believe in free will or destiny?
0: I believe that free will leads you to your destiny.
1: What's one thing you cannot live without?
0: My Velcro rollers.
1: What is the definition of misery?
0: Kathy Bates.
1: Besides LA, what city do you visit the most?
0: Paris.
1: What is your idea of a perfect date?
0: A night in with my husband.
1: Do you believe in love at first sight?
0: Absolutely.
1: At first sight, what made you fall in love with David?
0: Duh.
1: At what age were you the happiest?
0: I'm really happy right now.
1: Great.
3: Hi, Victoria.
4: Hey. A man from America would like to ask you a question.
0: Okay.
5: Hey, Victoria, I'm finally ready to propose to my girlfriend. I just need to know, should I use my grandma's old wedding ring or should I get a brand new diamond ring?
1: Now, that is a tough question. What's it going to be?
0: I'd get a new one. Don't give her that rope heel thing.
1: What's your spirit animal?
0: A swan.
1: What's your favorite type of animal print?
0: Leopard.
1: If your life were a movie, what would the title be?
0: The Hunger Games.
1: It's taken.
0: Really?
1: If you could have any superpower in the world, what would it be?
0: I would be able to work out and sleep at the same time.
1: What's one song that always makes you dance?
0: Marvin Gaye, Gotta Give It Up.
1: What are three words to describe London?
0: Inspiring, energetic, multicultural.
1: What's the one thing everyone should do when in London?
0: Come to London and visit my store.
1: What do you like most about Americans?
0: The positive energy.
1: Besides LA, where would you live?
0: New York.
1: How would your kids answer that?
0: New York.
1: If you could bring back one look from your 20s, what would it be?
0: None. Have you seen those Spice Girls films?
1: I was in middle school at the time. Of course I did.
0: Okay.
1: Victoria, what's the one word you use too much?
0: Gray area, and I know that's two words.
1: What's one vice you wish you would give up?
0: I don't have a vice.
1: If you could be a pro at any sport, what would it be?
0: Tennis.
1: If you could star in one movie, what would it be?
0: I starred in Spice World the movie, and I am still waiting for my Outstanding Achievement Award.
1: Who would you want to write your biography?
0: Me.
1: What would the name be of your autobiography?
0: It's a work in progress.
1: What phrase would define how you live your life?
0: Positive energy and creative visualization.
1: What's your biggest goal for 2015?
0: To really learn more and figure out what I can do to really help and make a difference.
1: Where do you go when you need to be alone?
0: I can't go anywhere on my own. My kids follow me everywhere.
1: What's one thing about you people would be surprised to know?
0: Comedy gold.
1: If you could choose anyone in the world to live next door to you, who would it be?
0: Mr. Valentino lives next door to me, and it doesn't get much better than that.
1: If you could do a duet with one person, who would it be?
0: I've duetted with Sir Elton John, and it doesn't get much better than that.
1: If you can give yourself advice at age 13, what would it be?
0: Your skin's going to clear up, and it's all going to be fine.
1: If you could do something else with your life, what would it be?
0: I wouldn't do anything else with my life.
1: Victoria, last question. Do you take American Express?
0: It's on the house.
1: You are too kind. That is so nice of you.
0: Thank you so much.
1: Thank you, Victoria.
0: Safe journey. For more 73 questions, subscribe to the Vogue channel.
6: Hey!
1: Tracy Ellis Ross. Thanks for fitting me into an insanely busy schedule to do 73 questions.
6: It is my pleasure. Please come in.
1: Okay. So, on a scale of 1 to 10, mm-hmm. how excited are you about life right now?
6: Oh, I am at like a 10 or 11 right now.
1: Can you describe Los Angeles in 3 words for me?
6: Sunny, work, healthy.
1: Can you describe yourself in a hashtag?
6: Joyful.
1: Can you describe your home?
6: Warm, safe, fun.
1: And beautiful. What's the theme of this room?
6: I don't know that there's a theme in here, but it's blue. Come on, let's go sit on the blue couch.
1: Okay. If you could do a love scene with anyone, who would it be?
6: Oh, well, I'm going to make it a threesome. And Rihanna and James Dean. And me, of course.
1: If your life was a musical, what would the marquee say?
6: Hello, Dolly. Hello, Tracy. Yes, hello, Tracy. As in, it would be called Hello, Tracy.
1: I would definitely buy a ticket for that. What's one thing people don't know about your career?
6: That I often have to wake up at 4 a.m.
1: What does your alarm currently sound like?
6: Well, I usually set more than one alarm, and it usually has strings in it.
1: What's your favorite time of day?
6: Between 3 and 6:30 p.m. Everything good should happen during that time. Favorite time to nap, favorite time to take a bath, favorite time to have a cocktail, favorite time to have sex.
1: Oh. What's it like working with Anthony Anderson?
6: Oh, fabulous. He will never let me fall.
1: And what's one thing that no one knows about that guy?
6: He plays the piano really well.
1: Favorite country to visit?
6: Italy.
1: Last country you visited?
6: Italy.
1: Country you really want to visit?
6: Japan.
1: Where did you grow up?
6: New York, Paris, Switzerland, and back to New York.
1: What was it like going to school in Switzerland?
6: Oh, very chic. We had to ski for our gym class.
1: Oh, how tough. What language did you speak there?
6: In class, English, but in town, French.
1: Can you say something in French for me?
6: Oui, je parle français et je m'appelle Tracy.
1: I think I knew what that meant. What's the biggest surprise you've had in your career?
6: Oh, winning the Golden Globe.
1: Where do you keep the Golden Globe?
6: In the kitchen. Would you like to see the Golden Globe in the kitchen?
1: Vamos. Tracy, vamos.
6: Let's do it.
1: Heels or sneakers?
6: Oh, heels. I love a stiletto heel, but I also love a Birkenstock.
1: Vintage or new?
6: Vintage.
1: Who do you want to write your obituary?
7: Tracy.
6: My brother's here. Michelle Obama, but okay. I don't want to die. What's up?
7: Are you almost ready?
6: Evan and Ashley, yes, I am almost ready. They are waiting for me. We got to run this fast.
7: You got 5 minutes.
6: 5 minutes.
1: Who's your style icon?
6: Style icon? Ooh. Me, in 17 years. I'm very hopeful.
1: Okay, and what are these photos right behind you.
6: Oh, here. Yeah. Oh, these are two of my alter ego characters.
1: Okay, and can you describe each alter ego as the alter ego?
6: Ooh, yes. My name is Madame Iver, and I'm a life coach, and sometimes I drink way too much. And my name is Clive Champignon, and I am a style architect, and this was when I went to New York Fashion Week, and I had no tickets to any of the shows, but, you know, anyway.
1: A woman with many talents. What are 3 things that you cannot live without?
6: Room temperature water in glass bottles, hot baths, and kisses. I love kisses.
1: What's the most overused phrase in Hollywood right now?
6: I'm going to give you 2. Curated and cold-pressed.
1: What does family mean to you?
6: Love and laughter.
1: And there is the Golden Globe
6: behind
1: you.
6: Right here.
1: What is the difference in years between you winning it and your mom winning it?
6: 44 years, and I was 44 when I won. Do you want some lemonade?
1: Yes, thank you. What's the most used ingredient in your pantry?
6: Salt. I'm very big on salt.
1: Can you please give me details on your salt?
6: Without a doubt. Black salt, truffle salt, raw Celtic sea salt, Maldon salt flakes.
1: What's one ingredient that you put in everything?
6: Lemons. And I have 4 lemon trees in my backyard because I'm serious about my lemons. Lemonade?
1: Yes. What 3 people, living or dead, would you love to make dinner for?
6: Marilyn Monroe, Audre Lorde, and Nina Simone.
1: What's your biggest fear in life?
6: Being misunderstood.
1: Window seat or aisle seat?
6: Definitely window.
1: What's your favorite spot in LA?
6: Hollywood Bowl or my home.
1: Nice. And what are you most... Oh, thank you. And what are you most proud about in Black-ish?
6: That we are starting conversations about inclusion and identity.
1: Why do you think it resonates with so many people?
6: Well, it's a show you can watch with your family, which is great. And I think our show is really funny.
1: I know, it is funny. What do you think makes it so funny?
6: Well, it's incredibly written, and we deal with really interesting topics. Police brutality, the N-word, gun control, postpartum depression, your parents getting older and not wanting to go to the doctor, monopoly, sex talk, you know, just really funny topics.
1: What do you love most about Dr. Rambo Johnson?
6: She's really hot. Like, she's really, really hot. And she is... changing and expanding what it is to be a joyful Black woman.
1: Now, beyond Black-ish, what's your current TV obsession?
6: Well, I really love TV. Like, I watch a lot of TV. So, off the top of my head, I would say Narcos, Game of Thrones, Queen Sugar, Walking Dead.
1: Now, if you were a combination of other TV roles, who would they be?
6: Ooh. Wendy Rhodes from Billions, Titus Andromedon from Kimmy Schmidt, the Khaleesi from Game of Thrones, and Joan Carol Clayton from Girlfriends.
1: I've always wanted to know, how close are the girlfriends?
6: Oh, in real life? We're girlfriends. They're through thick and thin.
7: Tracy!
6: Oh, God, I'm late, guys. I gotta go.
1: What's your favorite app?
6: Instagram.
1: Do you have a secret talent?
6: I do, but I'm not gonna tell you what it is.
1: Can you keep a secret?
6: I'm not very good at that.
7: Tracy!
6: Oh!
7: I have a question.
6: What is it? Evan's got a question. This is scary.
1: Go for it, Evan.
7: Who's your favorite sibling? No, don't tell me.
6: I don't have a favorite sibling.
7: Not true. Not true. You got 2 minutes.
6: Okay, 2 minutes. That was a really off the guard question. Okay.
7: Come on.
6: All right.
1: What's the most adventurous thing you've ever done in your life?
6: I have run off a cliff with a parachute behind me, and I have bungee jumped.
1: What did you scream?
6: Fuck!
1: Is that your favorite curse word?
6: Yeah, fuck's my favorite curse word.
1: This is so cool. Look at the little
6: origami. Thank you,
1: Look at the little origami birds.
6: Oh.
1: How would you define your style?
6: Eclectic, comfortable, and bold.
1: What's the best outfit you've ever worn?
6: My blue Comme des Garçons origami dress to the Met Ball.
1: It's a must-have item every woman should have in her closet.
6: A black blazer of some kind or a black tux jacket.
1: If you could have any superpower, what would it be?
6: The power to impeach.
1: Does that need to be a superpower?
6: Mm-hmm.
1: What's inspiring you in life right now?
6: The fact that people are awake and being of service.
1: What's the best piece of advice you've ever received?
6: Be yourself and trust yourself.
1: What's the best piece of advice you'd give your teenage self?
6: I swear you will get more comfortable in your skin. And keep dreaming, honey.
1: If you could offer advice to yourself in 17 years, what would it be?
6: Joe, I see what you're doing there. Cool. All right, so 17 years, I would say, keep all your clothes, don't give them away. You might one day be your own style icon.
1: Okay, what's a book on that shelf behind you that you would make it a law for every single person on Earth to read?
6: Okay, let's see. Rebecca Traister's All the Single Ladies. If you haven't read it, you need to. And anything by Ta-Nehisi Coates. If you're not a reader, you need to read.
1: Tracy, what would you like to be remembered for?
6: Inspiring people to feel comfortable in their skin.
1: How do you feel about beauty?
6: Beauty is about how you feel. It's about having desire and having choice. And beauty is about you.
1: What do you love most about your hair?
6: That it'll do anything.
1: Who do you look up to most in life?
6: Trees. I think they are earthly and ethereal and full of history, and they have a ton to teach all of us.
1: Whoa.
6: Whoa.
1: No.
6: Yes.
1: Those are totally Vogue magazine. You did not set that up for me, did you?
6: I did not. These actually live right here. These are French Vogues, Italian Vogues, and Casa Vogues, and there are more magazines all over my house I've collected since I was a kid.
1: What's the best way to decompress?
6: Hot baths or meditation.
1: Okay, how often do you meditate?
6: I wish I meditated more.
1: How do you describe meditation?
6: Well, maybe I'll just meditate for you, but I basically describe it by saying you do what you're doing while you're doing it. And very simply, you can say, breathing in, I know I'm breathing in, and breathing out, I know I'm breathing out. So, here I go. Oh my God. I am late.
1: Okay, favorite place to view art?
6: Studio Museum of Harlem.
1: How do you take your coffee?
6: I don't drink coffee. I cannot drink or eat stimulants. No sugar, no coffee,
8: They're chocolate.
1: Almost done.
8: I'll be right there, one sec! I think I only have one more question!
1: Two more questions. Do you like poetry?
8: Yes.
1: Can you recite a completely improvised poem for me before I go?
8: Yes, improvised poem. Okay. I can't think of anything. You're beautiful! I love you! Know yourself! Write in the journal! Be yourself! Love yourself! And be of service! Be teachable! Okay, I gotta go. You gotta go.
1: I will cherish that forever, Tracy. Have a great day. Thank you so much.
9: Hey, Sarah Jessica. So glad you invited me for this interview.
10: Oh, of course. You're welcome.
9: I just have 73 questions to ask, so let's get right into it.
10: Okay. Can I take your coat?
9: Oh, great. Thanks.
10: No problem.
9: It's such a beautiful neighborhood. How long have you been in the area?
10: Just about 13 years.
9: What's your favorite season in New York City?
10: Fall.
9: What's your favorite activity in New York City?
10: Walking.
9: Would you ever leave New York City?
10: Not voluntarily.
9: What are three words to describe living in New York City?
10: Symphonic, tiny, real. Do you want to come
9: would
10: in further
9: to,
10: in?
9: Love. What's your favorite movie?
10: The Way We Were.
9: Favorite movie in the past 5 years?
10: Melancholia.
9: Favorite Hitchcock film?
10: Rebecca.
9: Favorite TV show that's currently on?
10: Getting On.
9: What's a book you plan on reading?
10: Prayers for the Stolen.
9: A book you read in school that positively shaped you?
10: To Kill a Mockingbird.
9: A book you read in school that you never think of?
10: No idea, I never think of it.
9: On a scale of 1 to 10, how excited are you about life right now?
10: 8. 8. Here, you can sit here.
9: Great, thanks. iPhone or Android?
10: BlackBerry.
9: Twitter or Instagram?
10: Instagram.
9: Vine or Snapchat?
10: Neither.
9: Who should everyone be following right now?
10: A word of the day.
9: What's the coolest thing in this room?
10: I think my globes are kind of cool.
9: What's your favorite downtown restaurant?
10: Gradisca.
9: What's your favorite food?
10: Barbuto's roast chicken.
9: Least favorite food?
10: Parsley.
9: What do you love on your pizza?
10: Sausage, peppers, onions.
9: Favorite drink?
10: Coca-Cola.
9: Favorite dessert?
10: My sister's brownies.
9: Dark chocolate or milk chocolate?
10: Milk chocolate.
9: Weirdest thing you've ever eaten?
10: Coco Rec.
9: What's the hardest part about being a mom?
10: Separate and equal time with all children. Oh, sorry, did you want some water?
9: I'd love some. Thanks.
10: Okay, I'll be right back, sorry.
9: What's your favorite band?
10: Parliament.
9: Favorite solo artist?
10: Trombone Shorty.
9: Favorite lyrics?
10: Do I pick you up or do I meet you there? Did you get my message because I looked in vain? Can we see each other Tuesday if it doesn't rain?
9: If your life were a song, what would the title be?
10: Cheers, somebody.
9: If you could sing a duet with anyone, who would it be?
10: Doris Day.
9: If you could master one instrument, what would it be?
10: Piano.
9: If you had a tattoo, where would it be?
10: On the bottom of my foot.
9: To be or not to be?
10: To be.
9: What's Oprah like in person?
10: Human. Here, do you want...
9: Oh, thanks. What number of question is this?
10: Does that count as a question?
9: It does, yeah.
10: 36. Oh, sorry, I'll do this really quickly. Sorry.
9: Dogs or cats?
10: Dogs.
9: Kittens or puppies?
10: Kittens. Hi, can I call you back?
9: Dolphins or koalas?
10: Dolphins. Yeah, I'm just doing an interview. Okay, bye. Do you want to come in here?
9: Yes. Yeah.
10: Kind of sunny and nice.
9: Bird watching or whale watching?
10: Bird watching.
9: What's your spirit animal?
10: Dove.
9: Best gift Dove, you've ever received?
10: My children.
9: Last gift you gave a friend?
10: Necklace.
9: Person you want to have coffee with?
10: David Remnick.
9: An historical figure you'd love to have coffee with?
10: Jane Jacobs.
9: How do you like your coffee?
10: Strong.
9: Can I play a note on this piano?
10: Yeah, of course.
9: Oh, great. What's your favorite curse word?
10: We can sit here as well.
9: Thank you.
10: You're welcome.
9: What's your favorite board game?
10: Masterpiece.
9: What's your favorite country to visit?
10: Greece.
9: What's your last country you visited?
10: Greece.
9: What's a country you wish to visit?
10: Vietnam.
9: What do you see in this image right here?
10: Hand dipped.
9: Can you write down your favorite word that starts and ends with the same vowel?
10: The same vowel? Mm-hmm. Okay. Okay. Aria.
9: What's your favorite color?
10: Peacock blue.
9: Least favorite color?
10: Orange.
9: What color dress did you wear to your prom?
10: I didn't get to go, but I had a peach silk dress picked out.
9: Diamonds or pearls?
10: Diamonds.
9: Cheap shampoo or expensive?
10: Affordable.
9: Blow dry or air dry?
10: Blow dry.
9: Heels or flats? Can you give an impersonation of someone?
10: That's not a veil. That's an old wet towel.
9: Can you do that same impersonation with a British accent?
10: That's not a veil. That's an old wet towel.
9: My friend outside this window would love to ask you a question.
10: All right, okay.
9: What's your favorite constellation?
10: Cassiopeia. Yes, sir.
11: Which dress should I get my girlfriend?
10: The blue? The blue. Yes, good luck, sir. Okay, thanks for your help, everybody.
9: I didn't realize the time. I need to get going.
10: Oh, really? All right, I'll just get your coat for you.
9: Okay, Pilates or yoga?
10: Pilates.
9: Jogging or swimming?
10: Swimming.
9: Best way to decompress?
10: With a book.
9: If you had one superpower, what would it be?
10: Time travel.
9: Can you describe an experience you felt most nervous?
10: Opening night.
9: What's the weirdest word in the English language?
10: Uranus.
9: Last question. Is this the strangest interview you've ever had?
10: No, not really.
9: Oh, okay, cool.
10: All right.
9: Thank you, that's it.
10: Nice to meet you, buddy.
9: I'll see you around.
10: Woo, take care.
9: Take care,
10: bye-bye. Bye.
9: Should I subscribe to the Vogue channel?
12: Come on
10: yes.
12: in. Yes. Hey.
10: Hi.
12: Hey.
13: Hey.
12: I'm just gonna ask you 73 questions before you go to your big cover shoot.
13: Okay, shoot.
12: All right. What are you most excited about these days?
13: A prospective vacation.
12: What's your favorite holiday?
13: Christmas.
12: Favorite season?
13: Spring.
12: What's a recent hobby you've picked up?
13: Needlepoint.
12: Where does one go on a perfect road trip?
13: It doesn't matter where you go, it's who you're with.
12: What's the best activity when home on a rainy day?
13: Cuddling.
12: If you could switch lives with someone for a day, who would it be?
13: Oprah Winfrey.
12: If you could have coffee with someone from the past, who would it be?
13: Janis Joplin, but it probably wouldn't be coffee.
12: What was the best thing that happened this year?
13: I turned 40, and yes, that was the best thing that happened this year. I had a joint party with my fiance, who also turned 40.
12: There we go. What's your New Year's resolution for 2015?
13: I'm not going to make any New Year's resolutions because I usually break them by the second week and then fall into a spiral of self-loathing.
12: Amy, why am I crouching here watching you stretch?
13: Why are you crouching watching me stretch? I'm just kidding. I'm doing some ballet moves for my photo shoot.
12: Very cool. What's your favorite exercise?
13: Yoga.
12: Best way to decompress?
13: Yoga.
12: What was the last book you read?
13: Peaceful Parent, Happy Kids.
12: What was a book you read because everyone else in the world was reading it?
13: 50 Shades of Grey.
12: What's your favorite country to visit?
13: Italy.
12: Last country you visited?
13: Italy.
12: Country you wish to visit?
13: Greece.
12: Where would you spend retirement?
13: Colorado.
12: What's the biggest thing you learned about being a mom?
13: To just take it slowly and learn to see the world through my child's eyes.
12: Amy, I have some friends who want to ask you some questions. Are you okay with that?
13: Sure.
12: Great. Friends!
14: Hi!
13: Hi! Oh my goodness, hi. Are you guys getting ready for a ballet class?
14: We're not here to answer questions. Oh. What's your favorite food?
13: Spicy.
14: What's your favorite ice cream?
13: Strawberry.
14: What makes you smile the most?
13: My family.
14: How can I become an actress?
13: Find a really good teacher and study really hard.
14: Kittens or puppies?
13: Puppies.
14: Unicorns or aliens?
13: Unicorns.
12: I knew it.
14: Amy, what was your first pet?
13: It was a dog, an Irish setter named Kristanya.
14: What was your worst subject in school?
13: Math.
14: What's your favorite game?
13: Running charades.
14: What's your favorite thing in the world?
13: My daughter.
14: What's the coolest thing in the world?
13: Being a mom.
14: What's the cutest thing in the world?
13: You guys are the cutest thing in the world.
14: I have a serious question.
13: Sure.
14: How do you know if you're in love with a boy?
13: Oh, that's a really serious question. Well, he'll make you feel special, he'll celebrate you, and he'll bring out the best in you.
15: Amy, here are your shoes. What is your spirit animal?
13: A lioness.
15: And Annie's gonna be ready for you in a minute.
13: Okay, thanks.
12: Amy, are you the type of person to be into classical music?
13: Yes, I am.
12: That's Tchaikovsky.
13: I know.
12: Who is your favorite band of all time?
13: I pretty much like any sort of singer-songwriter group from the 70s. I'm kind of old-fashioned like that.
12: If you can go to any concert, past or present, what would it be?
13: Woodstock.
12: What's the last song you listened to on your phone?
13: Roar by Katy Perry. That's my daughter's favorite song.
12: What song would you probably be caught dancing alone to?
13: Dancing in Heaven from Girls Just Wanna Have Fun.
12: You could work the runway.
13: Oh, nice.
12: What song would it be?
13: Pour Some Sugar on Me.
12: What's the best gift you've ever received?
13: Well, my fiance made me a pillow that had my daughter's face on it, so when I traveled, I could cuddle with her.
12: What's the best gift you've ever given?
13: My daughter.
12: Biggest surprise you've ever had?
13: When I was cast in Catch Me If You Can. That was a big surprise.
12: Who's your fashion icon?
13: Grace Kelly.
12: Favorite fashion trend of all time?
13: wide leg pants.
1: Most stylish person.
13: Anna Winter.
1: What did you wear to your prom?
13: I wore this fabulous teal crushed velvet dress. Had rhinestone straps. And my boyfriend's mom made it for you. For me. Thank you, Jerry.
1: Who was your date to your prom?
13: Christian Doolin.
1: Where do you think Princess Giselle is today?
13: Well, hopefully she is singing in parks across America, and she's not disenchanted.
1: Amy, do you want to see these kids bust out some sick moves?
13: Yeah, come on.
1: All right, kids. 5, 6, 7, 8.
13: Nice. Awesome.
1: Wow.
13: Nice. Thank
1: that
13: you.
1: Is the most impressive thing I've ever seen in my entire life.
13: God, they're so chewy. I'm just kidding.
1: Amy, what's your favorite movie of all time?
13: Gone with the Wind.
1: What was a movie that made you cry?
13: Ghost. I was like 18.
1: Movie that made you laugh the hardest?
13: Bridesmaids.
1: If you could make a documentary, what would it be about?
13: The foster care system.
1: What's your favorite TV show?
13: Girls.
1: If you could make a cameo in anything, what would it be?
13: American Horror Story. Excuse me.
11: Amy.
13: Hi!
11: I'm ready to propose to my girlfriend. What advice do you have? Like, what kind of charming, engaging way should I go about asking her?
13: Just be yourself and do something personal, but not so personal that you can't share the story later, so.
11: Thank you.
1: If Lois Lane wasn't a journalist, what would she be?
13: A politician.
1: If you could have one superpower, what would it be?
13: Reading people's minds.
1: What is your kryptonite?
13: Foot rubs.
1: What makes a Superman?
13: Kindness.
1: What are you most enchanted by?
13: Children singing.
15: Amy, what's your guilty pleasure?
13: Nachos.
15: Well, we have that, and Annie's now ready for you.
13: Awesome.
1: Delicious.
13: Nachos. Nachos and Annie. It's awesome.
1: What's your favorite app?
13: Bubble Witch.
1: What's your favorite website?
13: Shopbop.
1: Who do you text the most?
13: My fiancé.
1: What's a moment you felt most proud?
13: After the birth of my daughter.
1: What has been your most challenging role?
13: Probably my role from American Hustle.
1: What's your biggest strength?
13: Sorry.
1: Oh, that's okay. I'll get you some water.
13: Lingering cold. Perseverance.
1: What's your biggest weakness?
13: This cough.
1: I promise. We're almost done. Hang in there. What is a skill still unmastered?
13: I really would love to learn to play the guitar better.
1: My friend would like to make one more appearance.
14: Amy, I have one last question for you.
13: Sure.
14: What advice do you have for a girl my age?
13: Don't grow up too fast.
14: Okay, thank you.
13: You're welcome.
1: Amy, take care. Have a good cover
13: Bye,
1: shoot.
13: Thank you.
1: Bye-bye. Get some water.
13: For more 73 questions, subscribe to the Vogue channel.
1: Okay, there is no other way I'd rather be spending my Sunday than asking Michelle Wolf 73 questions.
16: Oh, good.
1: All right, let's do this. How do you feel about me arranging this interview on a Sunday?
16: Well, I was going to have to work on my new show anyway, so might as well do this too.
1: And that's why we're here at this nondescript building in Hell's Kitchen.
16: Yes, it's my beautiful new home.
1: Let's check it out. So, Michelle, besides this interview, what is the best part about your day today?
16: I mean, these sneakers are pretty great.
1: And can you give your fans a taste of what the show's about?
16: It's called The Break, and it's on Netflix, and it's going to be lots and lots of fun.
1: Okay. Now, how's it different than all those other shows?
16: I would say more jokes, less commercials.
1: Yeah, fair enough. Now, what's the secret to comedy?
16: Honesty, originality, and punchlines.
1: Love it.
16: John, I'm going to show these guys the studio.
17: Absolutely. Just give me 2 minutes.
16: Thanks.
1: What's your best quality, Michelle?
16: Probably that I'm never satisfied.
1: What's your worst trait?
16: Probably that I'm never satisfied.
1: I heard a rumor that you're shy. Is this true?
16: What, me?
1: What would you be doing if you weren't doing comedy?
16: Well, when I was 5, I wanted to be a bulldozer lady, so whatever that is.
1: What's the hardest thing that you've ever done?
16: Wilson.
1: What's Wilson?
16: Oh, sorry, I did a who's the hardest thing you've ever
1: Michelle,
16: done.
1: Michelle, keep it clean. Please keep it clean. So this is my workout for the day. Did I hear that you ran an ultra marathon recently?
16: I did, 50 miles.
1: Impressive. What's the most interesting thing about running a 50-mile ultra marathon?
16: Probably that you don't understand it unless you do one, but also there's a ton of bananas, and that is not a sexual innuendo.
1: What's the most interesting thing about how life changes when you're famous?
16: Way more sunglasses, even when it rains.
18: Here are the drafts you asked for.
16: Thanks, Eliza.
1: All right, what are those drafts?
16: Oh, new jokes for this week.
1: Oh, so cool.
16: Welcome to my office. You can tell it's mine because there's a sign on the door that says so.
1: And this is a really nice office.
16: Thank you.
19: It's great.
16: It's been a lot of people. Jon Stewart, Stephen Colbert, come on.
19: So can you describe for me your creative process when you have to write a bunch of episodes?
16: Well, you write as many jokes as you can, and then you try to beat those jokes.
19: And what makes a perfect joke?
16: I think something you didn't know you wanted to hear.
19: When did you first start telling jokes?
16: I don't know, probably when I was little, trying to impress my brothers, and then it didn't, and then they, like, punched me or something.
19: Now, what do you hate about comedy right at this moment?
16: Clapter and pandering.
19: What's the coolest thing on your desk?
16: Well, clearly, I take a lot of beverages, but these two are my favorites. My nephews painted them.
19: Wow, artistic.
16: Yeah, until you realize they're both 39.
19: All right. Now, it has been 22 days since the White House Correspondents' Dinner. I'm sure you're very familiar with it. How does this experience feel in hindsight?
16: Great. I was maybe too nice.
19: And what was your favorite joke?
16: I liked all of them, but my favorites were the ones that I actually cut. And now they're in a vault.
19: Oh, can I see those?
16: Someday.
19: I'll wait. What was your first reaction when you learned the president would not be in attendance?
16: What a pussy.
19: How do you describe telling jokes to people's faces like that?
16: So much more fun. You can feel them be mad.
19: Michelle, would you ever do that experience ever again?
16: Will anyone ever do it again?
19: Good question.
15: Studio's ready.
16: Ah, great.
19: Okay, so what are you completely done talking about now?
16: The correspondence dinner.
19: Yes, you are. If your life were a hashtag, what would it be?
16: Hashtag the break, Netflix.
19: Okay, Michelle, can you have your assistant here ask a question?
16: Eliza, can you please ask me a question?
15: Would you like some coffee?
16: Always.
19: Michelle, how would you describe yourself in three nouns?
16: Bad at grammar.
19: How would your peers describe you in three adjectives?
16: Loud. Oh my, for the love of God, you're so loud. Do you want a snack?
19: Yes, please, thank you. What's the funniest thing in the world to you?
16: I love those cats who wear, like, pirate costumes. It makes it look like they're walking on their legs with their arms flailing.
19: What's your best accent? Thanks.
16: Whatever this weird Central Pennsylvania twang I have is.
19: Okay, and what's your worst accent?
16: Literally the rest of them. But probably Australia's probably the worst one.
20: Put a shrimp on the Barbie!
16: Oh, wait, actually, that was so good. You thought you were down under, didn't you? Amazing.
19: Thought I was there in Sydney. Okay, when were you most starstruck?
16: The other day, I literally almost ran into Oprah. Like, I turned a corner in my head, her boobs, it was almost the whole thing.
19: Who would you love to have a beer with?
16: Queen Elizabeth I.
19: What?
16: Not only does she have red hair, she's also always been single, and she, like, ruled the whole world. She's pretty amazing.
19: Okay, this is a random one, but who would you drive past, even if they were stranded on a desert highway?
16: I would say any man I don't know personally, and a lot of the men I do.
19: Okay, so I noticed that you have some press over here. What's the nicest thing that anyone's ever said?
16: I mean, Letterman complimented me, which was super cool.
19: All right, do you pay attention to critics?
16: Only the one in my head, which is way worse than anything anyone can say about me.
19: And how would you describe your comedy style?
16: Full of jokes.
19: Okay, where's the best place in the world to do stand-up?
16: The Comedy Cellar, of course.
19: Favorite city to perform in?
16: Other than New York, either San Francisco, Denver, or Madison, Wisconsin. Madison is so beautiful, but you gotta pace yourself on the cheese.
19: Who is the most underrated comic right now?
16: Joe Lyft.
19: And what should aspiring comedians avoid in their careers?
16: John.
17: You're very well.
16: Being lazy.
19: All right, ladies and gentlemen, this is it.
16: Look at this place.
19: Michelle Wolf has arrived.
16: It's amazing.
19: How does it feel?
16: Overwhelmingly great.
19: Oh, amazing. Can I take a shot of you right behind your desk?
16: Yeah, of course.
19: Oh,
16: come on.
19: Perfect. Okay, now, from working on other shows, what lessons have helped prep you for your own?
16: Never settle. Oh,
19: this is gonna be a good shot. Here we go. Say something on three. One, two, three.
16: Smoky eye.
19: What's made you the most proud?
16: HBO special.
19: Yeah, your HBO special is called Nice Lady. Do you consider yourself to be a nice lady?
16: Not at all.
19: Now, you had a character called Grown Up Annie. Where is she now?
16: Oh, she's a member of Trump's cabinet. She's actually the most qualified person that works there.
19: What's the difference between Michelle Wolf, the performer, and Michelle Wolf, the person?
16: We're pretty much the same. I start all my conversations with, you guys hear about this? My friends hate me.
19: What do you hope for yourself 5 years from now?
16: To be better than I am now.
19: What do you hope for America 5 years from now?
16: To be less racist. Come on, guys. Try like a little.
19: What does it mean to be an American today?
16: I'm always having to say, I am so sorry about that. Oh, so sorry.
19: What does it mean to be a woman today?
16: Conflicting. It's like, do you post a picture of your naked butt, or do you become a scientist? Can you do both of those things? Are we even allowed to discuss this?
19: What does it mean to be an American female comedian today?
16: I mean, for me, pretty great.
19: Yeah, this worked out well for you. Okay, now you worked in biochemistry. Can you tell me something biochemical that I most likely will not understand?
16: Okay, get ready. It's exciting. Did you know that molecular dynamics can be used to study proteins, enzymes, and kinases? Oh my God.
19: The more you know. Now you worked on Wall Street. Mm-hmm. Can you give me a metaphor for working on Wall Street in circa 2008?
16: Yeah, it's like being a violin player on the deck of the Titanic and then get rescued by a Carnival cruise ship that was paid for by taxpayers.
19: On that note, it's time to wind down this interview. Michelle, what's a video in the past week that you've not been able to stop watching?
16: Sydney McLaughlin winning the 400-meter hurdles at SECs. You guys, she's a phenom!
19: Now, if you look into your imaginary audience, who's the one person that you'd love to see the most?
16: Oh my God, if there was a bunch of otters holding hands, I would lose it.
19: Who's your musical sidekick for your show?
16: Oh, we got DJ Jersey. He's one of the best DJs in all New Jersey.
19: What style song are you most likely going to be walking out to?
16: Something upbeat and fun and sort of hip-hop that's probably way too cool for me.
19: What three people would you invite to a dinner party, dead or alive?
16: Well, Queen Elizabeth I, because I already brought her back and she doesn't have any other friends. Carol Burnett and Ina Garten.
19: How do you know when you've nailed a performance?
16: When Dennis Miller gives you notes about it.
19: All right, and last question I have for you is, what is your favorite punchline?
16: No dice, Squirrel Man!
19: Okay, that concludes our interview, Michelle.
16: Well, you guys, you can't conclude an interview without going through an alarm door.
2: Are you sure about this?
19: Hey.
21: Were you stealing that?
19: No, I wasn't stealing.
21: I'm just kidding. Come on in.
2: Deepika, I am thrilled to be asking you 73 questions.
21: Yes.
2: And tell me, what brings you to New York City?
21: My first ever American Vogue cover shoot.
2: Wow. Congratulations.
21: Thank you.
2: And how often are you here?
21: Very often.
2: What's the first place you visit when you land in New York City?
21: Central Park.
2: Favorite restaurant in New York City?
21: ABC Kitchen.
2: When did you first ever come to New York City?
21: 1999, I think.
2: And where were you born?
21: Denmark, Copenhagen.
2: Do you speak any Danish?
21: One word is skål, which means cheers.
2: How many languages can you speak?
21: About six.
2: And where is home in India?
21: Mumbai.
2: Can you describe India in three adjectives?
21: Wow. Warmth, diverse, and full of culture.
2: What do you love most about it?
21: Exactly that.
2: Now, if I only had 24 hours to spend in Mumbai, what should I do?
21: Walk around South Mumbai, eat a lot, and come visit me.
2: Done. And are there any similarities Mumbai has to New York?
21: Tons.
2: And what do you miss most about Mumbai and India when you're away?
21: Food and family.
2: I would love to go there one day.
21: Can I offer you something? Some water, maybe?
2: Yeah, that'd be great. Thank you.
21: Come on.
2: Well, it's extremely cozy in here.
21: Thank you.
2: And growing up, what was your favorite Bollywood film of all time?
21: Mr. India.
2: Can you describe a typical day on a Bollywood film set?
21: A lot of hard work, a lot of fun, and great food.
2: Cinema or stage?
21: Cinema.
2: Drama or comedy? Thank you.
21: Drama.
2: Now I heard a rumor that you're an amazing dancer. Can you bust out a move for me right now?
21: Who told you that?
2: I'm not telling.
21: In a bit. I'm just warming up.
2: Okay, well, I'm not letting you off the hook. Now, as someone who has worked in both Bollywood and Hollywood, what would you say are the biggest similarities between the two places?
21: It's all the same.
2: What, if anything, surprised you about Hollywood?
21: How welcoming people were.
2: What director would you most like to work with?
21: Damien Chazelle.
2: If you can go back and star in any film, what would it be and why?
21: Titanic. To work with Leonardo DiCaprio.
2: Such a heartthrob. What would you say has been your most challenging film?
21: Padmaavat.
2: What's more competitive, professional badminton or professional modeling?
21: Professional badminton.
2: Was there anything you learned as an athlete that you found useful in your modeling and acting career?
21: A lot of things, but discipline.
2: What do you consider to be a life-changing moment in your career?
21: The movie I did, Cocktail.
2: Do you recall a specific moment when you realized that you can make a career in acting?
21: Yeah, I remember that.
2: Okay, and observing your multifaceted career path, do you see yourself pivoting towards something different again?
21: Production, being a producer.
2: I love that. And what do you find most interesting about that?
21: I'll know soon.
2: And what's something interesting you're yet to try that you'd love to master?
21: I've already tried, but I'd love to master a headstand. Let me show you.
2: Okay. And you're gonna need the practice. On a scale of 1 to 10, just how busy are you at the moment?
21: 8.5.
2: What's your favorite way to unwind after a long day on set?
21: Binge watch and dinner. Yeah.
2: Perfect evening.
21: Oh, one second.
2: What is the one thing that you would consider yourself to be a master at?
21: Badminton?
2: I wonder who's at the door.
21: Hi.
3: Hi, delivery for you.
21: Thank you.
2: Those are lovely flowers.
21: Is this from you?
2: No.
21: Trying to make up for stealing the newspaper?
2: I would never do such a thing. Deepika, what's your most overused phrase?
21: Really?
2: And what would you say is your most overused emoji?
21: In a good way, the heart emoji.
2: What's a phrase you wish people would stop saying?
21: Hashtag.
2: What are you most excited about in 2019?
21: The film I'm going to start working on.
2: Now, you recently said...
21: One second. Do you want to come with me?
2: Yeah.
21: I'm going to place these upstairs.
2: Okay. You recently said in a GQ interview that you like to talk to flowers.
21: I do.
2: Okay. Show me.
21: Good morning.
2: If you were a flower, what flower would you be?
21: I'd love to be hydrangeas. White ones.
2: Now, judging by your Instagram, you're traveling so much.
21: Yes.
2: Where were you last?
21: In transit.
2: Obviously. What's one travel hack that you can share with me?
21: Hydration. Always hydrate.
2: What's a country you're desperate to visit that you haven't been to yet?
21: I've already been to, but I'd love to visit Mexico again.
2: If you could travel with any person as your guide, who would that person be? Living or dead?
21: I'd like to be the guide with Princess Diana.
2: Where would you guys go?
21: To India.
2: And what would you guys do?
21: Walk around, eat.
2: Sounds good.
21: Sorry, could you help me water the flowers, please?
2: Sure, no problem. Now, have you ever Googled yourself?
21: I'd love to say no, but yes.
2: And what's the first thing you thought of when you woke up this morning?
21: Sunshine.
2: Do you have any daily beauty routines or rituals?
21: Moisturize.
2: What's one product that you cannot go a day without wearing?
21: Sunscreen.
2: Who's your fashion icon?
21: Cliché, but Audrey Hepburn.
2: What are three things that every woman should own?
21: An amazing pair of jeans, an amazing white shirt, and the correct lingerie.
2: And what's the most extravagant thing that you've ever worn?
21: I'd say the pink Ashi Studio gown that I wore to Cannes in 2018.
2: I remember that one.
21: Yeah.
2: And I remember that Beyonce chose to wear the same exact dress.
21: Yes.
2: And if you could wear one of Beyonce's iconic outfits, which one would it be?
21: I'd want to steal all of her show costumes, to be honest.
2: You were recently named one of Time 100's most influential people.
21: Yes.
2: How did that feel?
21: I have to admit, I did feel a small sense of achievement.
2: And you chose to share your experience of living with depression. How did it feel to speak about that for the first time?
21: Very liberating.
2: What was your motivation to do that?
21: To destigmatize mental illness.
2: What do you think the most common misconception is about depression?
21: That it won't happen to anyone.
2: What's your life mantra?
21: Live, love, and love.
2: What does feminism mean to you?
21: Equality.
2: How do you feel about where feminism is currently in India?
21: It's in a great place, but we still have a long way to go.
2: If you could have a debate with anyone in the world, who would it be?
21: Little children, because they're so innocent.
2: Oh, and what would it be about?
21: About how they're so cute and why they should ever grow up.
2: What's the most beautiful place that you've ever seen?
21: The Maldives.
2: What's the best concert that you've ever been to?
21: Coldplay in Berlin.
2: Now, Deepika, we're towards the end of this interview, and I believe we talked about you showing me some dance
21: moves. Yes, you remembered. Okay, hold on 1 second.
2: Okay. What's your favorite color to wear?
21: White.
2: What's your go-to karaoke song?
21: Any Mariah Carey song.
2: What's your biggest pet peeve?
21: Lies.
2: What's your worst habit?
21: I think I clean up too much.
2: What show are you binge watching right now?
21: Ozark.
2: How would you describe your sense of humor?
21: Honest.
2: What's the best advice you've received from your parents?
21: To be honest.
2: What's something you've learned to love with age?
21: To be authentic.
2: That's important.
21: Hold on.
2: Okay.
21: Ready?
2: I'm ready. Let's do it. Oh my gosh. Okay, you show me.
21: Bollywood beats flossing. Blossing.
2: You better trademark that.
4: Old school. The Empire Strikes Back. Nice flick.
2: Well, I appreciate the invitation to swing by your house and ask you 73 questions.
4: I'm excited by it. Should we start?
2: Yeah.
4: Check this out.
2: Yeah.
4: It's spontacular.
2: No, we don't have to do that in post. All right, so what was the vision for the home I'm about to see?
4: I wanted to be like some adventurer's club with a genius bar inside.
2: How long you been living here for?
4: About 3 years. Popcorn?
2: Sure. What's the best thing about living in New York City?
4: The immediacy, the culture, the people.
2: What's the craziest thing you've ever seen on a New York City subway?
4: A guy with a needle in his arm.
2: Oh, thanks. Got cool posters there.
4: Thanks. Clue. It's not just a game anymore.
2: So, Neil, what are you excited about most work-wise these days?
4: Ooh, series of unfortunate events, no question. I can't wait. January 13th.
2: If you had to choose another career besides acting, what do you think you'd be doing?
4: Imagineer.
2: Who's one person you're dying to work with?
4: J.J. Abrams.
2: If you could take an acting class with anybody, who would it be?
4: Sir Anthony Hopkins.
2: So this is by far the best workspace.
4: Thanks.
2: I've ever seen.
4: It's also kind of my display area.
2: Incredible.
4: Random stuff.
2: What's the coolest thing here?
4: Coolest? Mm-hmm. This is my Tony Award. It spins.
2: What's the second coolest thing here?
4: Do I have to rate them? This is my NPH brand from the Harold and Kumar movies, and it still works. No, it doesn't.
20: Yes, it does.
2: What item would you die to get your hands on if it went up for auction?
4: Haunted Mansion Doom Buggy.
2: When I did this with Emma Stone, she did a magic trick. What's a magic trick that you can show me?
4: Ugh, I hate magic.
2: Fair enough. All right, what do we have over here? Oh, this booth looks familiar.
4: Right? This is the actual booth from How I Met Your Mother. I stole it when we wrapped.
2: What was your favorite episode of How I Met Your Mother?
4: Girls versus Suits.
2: What's one recurring gag on the show that no one may have noticed?
4: Barney's bad with chopsticks.
2: I did not know that. What's the best pickup line Barney's ever used?
4: Have you met my dong?
2: Which of the characters in your career have you identified with most?
4: Hedwig.
2: Knew it.
4: Not really.
2: Okay, it's 2016.
4: Yes.
2: Where do you think Doogie Howser is in life right now?
4: Rehab.
2: Would you be willing to join me as we hum the theme song together?
4: Sure.
2: Okay.
3: Neil, you've got a phone call.
4: Oh, thanks, Nameless Assistant.
2: What's your worst habit?
4: Getting easily distracted. What was your question?
2: What is the stupidest thing that you've ever done?
4: Oh, once I lit a candle, fell asleep, and almost burned down half of our old apartment. Don't recommend it.
2: What's the biggest surprise that you've ever had?
4: David threw me a 40th birthday adventure that was off the charts.
2: How is your inner monologue different than how you speak in real life?
4: In real life, I say one thing. In my inner monologue, I'm thinking about four or five other options.
2: What do you find funny that no one else does?
4: People slipping and falling on ice.
2: Besides Neil Patrick Harris, what other three first names would you choose for an alternative full name?
4: Joseph Gordon Levitt.
3: 5-year-old, line one.
4: Cool. Hello.
5: Hey, Neil, I love ice cream. What's your favorite ice cream?
4: Easy. Haagen-Dazs chocolate peanut butter. Plug.
2: So, what are you benching these days?
4: 2 stone.
2: What's your workout anthem?
4: Work Bitch by Brit Brit.
2: What is this guy really like in person?
4: Honestly, super talented, super generous, and super filthy.
2: Who's the most random person you've entertained in this house?
4: Ooh, recently, Bianca Del Rio.
2: What's your spirit animal?
4: My spirit animal is a dolphin. Oh, fun fact, this is painted by an artist named Gideon Rubin, and part of the reason why we named our son Gideon. Oh.
2: What about your daughter, Harper?
4: Harper. I don't know, Harper's an anagram for perfect.
2: No, it's not. How have you changed since becoming a dad?
4: I'd like to think I'm more responsible.
2: What's the hardest part about being a dad?
4: Sleep deprivation.
2: I can imagine. By the way, you have a great living room. It's quite cozy.
4: Thanks.
2: What's the most raging party you've ever had here?
4: Oh, we had an amazing Oscar party 2 years ago.
2: Now, correct me if I'm wrong, but is that a Banksy?
4: Good eye, art man. It is a Banksy. We got it at Dismaland a couple years back.
2: I'm so jealous.
4: I'm gonna make a drink, is that all right?
2: Yeah. What dream vacation are you currently planning?
4: Going to Hawaii for some nice R&R.
2: What is one thing people would be surprised to know about you?
4: I've never taken a dance class.
2: Well, you got some moves. What's your biggest fear in life?
4: Probably public humiliation.
2: Where do you see yourself in 10 years?
4: Directing the Star Wars episode 46.
2: Who do you look up to most in life?
4: Probably Jim Henson.
2: What's your life's motto?
4: Great good times.
2: And how do you really feel about White Castle?
4: Ooh, It's digestively challenging.
2: Okay, Neil, next question's from a guy on an iPad.
4: Oh, how fun.
2: Here he is.
0: Neil, it's my kid's first Christmas. I don't want to get him a terrible gift. What's a terrible gift I need to avoid this season?
4: Bear trap. You want to sip? It's called a new fashion.
2: That looks pretty stiff.
4: Yeah, stop flirting.
7: Why did Mozart sell all of his chickens?
4: I don't know. Why, Polly?
7: Because I kept saying, bark, bark, bark.
4: Oh, you, my robot parrot, Polly. Have a seat.
2: So, who's your fashion icon?
4: Tom Ford.
2: What's your favorite fashion trend of all time?
4: The fanny pack.
2: What's the last show that you binge-watched?
4: Stranger Things.
2: What's your favorite curse word?
4: F***ing.
2: Okay, you gotta follow me for this one. If your name was your favorite Muppet, plus your first pet name, plus your first AOL screen name, plus the street you grew up on, plus your favorite number, what would your name be?
4: Kermit Lester Hitchcock 5 Aspen the 8th.
2: What song do you know every single word of?
4: I am not throwing away my shot from Hamilton.
2: Prove it.
4: Scratch that. This is not a moment, it's the movement. We're all the hungriest brothers with something to prove when foes oppose us. We take an honest stand. We roll like Moses, claiming the promised land. And if we win our independence, is that a guarantee of freedom for our descendants? Or will the blood we shed begin an endless cycle of vengeance and death with no defendants? I know the action in the street is exciting, but Jesus, between all the bleeding and fighting, I've been reading and writing. We need to handle our financial situation. Mm-hmm. Are we a nation of states? What's the state of our nation? I'm past patiently waiting. I'm passionately smashing every expectation. Every action's an act of creation. I'm laughing in the face of casualties and sorrow. For the first time, I'm thinking past tomorrow. Is that enough?
2: You are sending that to Lin-Manuel Miranda. Oh. What is that piano music?
4: Oh, yeah, come here.
2: Okay, let's go. Best movie of all time.
4: Love Charlie and the Chocolate Factory.
2: Can you say anything in a foreign accent?
4: No.
2: Can you say anything in a foreign accent in a random accent?
4: Sure. Can you say anything in a foreign accent?
2: That was good.
4: Hey, Dave.
2: Hey, Dave.
4: Hi.
2: Okay, guys, for the following 5 questions, I'd like for you both to answer them at the same exact time.
4: Oh, fun.
22: All right.
2: Okay. Who has better style?
4: He does.
22: I do.
2: What Disney character would Neil be?
22: Mickey Mouse.
2: Who's the cooler dad?
4: I am.
2: What's something you let your kids do that your husband doesn't know about?
4: I let them stay up later than they should.
2: What is the hardest thing about marriage?
4: Where to begin? It starts off really great, and then it gets harder and harder, and you think they tell you everything, and then all of a sudden you talk about sugar, and then they didn't give you sugar all the time, and then it's gone, and you have a whole process that you do, and you stay up late. Oh, that was too much.
22: Okay. Well, I have that thing I gotta do.
2: Okay.
4: That thing, right?
22: Yeah, that thing.
2: Thanks, David. What is your advice for keeping love alive?
4: Wow. Love is fleeting, never declare that you know what it means.
2: What is the most romantic place to take your husband?
4: Positano, Italy.
2: If you had to have a sham Hollywood marriage, who would it be with?
4: Easy. Charlize Theron.
23: How dare you?
2: Cool photos of your kids.
4: Thanks. Jill Greenberg. He just increased their value.
2: Do you have any nicknames for them?
4: Gid and Har.
2: What's your favorite quality about them?
4: Their unbridled laughter.
2: What's your biggest fear for your kids in today's world?
4: Online access and predators within.
2: What's the book you're currently reading to them at night?
4: Well, we read tons of book to them. Book is not plural. Last night was more 5-minute Star Wars stories. Tonight, I think, is Herschel and the Hanukkah gnomes.
2: Riveting.
4: Yeah.
2: I gotta wind this down.
4: Okay, cool.
2: Okay.
4: Oh, wait, I wanna show you something.
2: All right, great. What advice would you offer yourself at age 13?
4: Hi, Watson. It's our dog, Watson.
2: Hey, Watson.
4: 13-year-old self, I would say to dance more than you think you should, and I would say to don't forget to breathe.
2: What is your advice to an aspiring child actor?
4: Wow. Prepare yourself for a fair amount of rejection and work for... to work and not to be famous.
2: And what advice do you have for America right now?
4: Think locally.
2: Can you sign your guest book for the last 2 questions?
4: I'll sign it for you?
2: Yeah.
4: All right.
2: All right, can you name a fake award show that you'd love to be the host of?
4: the Animatronic Awards.
2: All right, and what opening monologue joke would you make?
4: Welcome to the

0: Okay.
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0: Michael B. Jordan.
3: Hey, what's up, man?
0: Popping into your workout for a 73-question interview.
3: Let's do this.
0: Let's do this. Okay, so what are you up to these days?
3: Working out.
0: Well, what's your daily workout regimen?
3: Cardio, doing some chest, back, tries, the whole body.
0: All right, can you show me the perfect punch?
3: All right, let's do this. Right here, turn it over. Bring your back guard to face.
0: All right, can you show me the perfect sit-up?
3: Trying to make me work?
0: Making you work. There we go. Including this one right here, approximately how many times has someone made a reference to the basketball player Michael Jordan?
3: Is that what you're doing right now?
0: I'm doing that right now.
3: Too many to count.
0: So just to clarify, you're not related to Michael Jordan?
3: No, I'm named after my dad, Michael A. Jordan.
0: Oh, so what does the B stand for?
3: Bakari, Swahili, means of noble promise.
0: Is there a Michael C. Jordan in the future?
3: Nah, that's not happening.
0: Okay, so what do you have planned for today?
3: Going downtown, check out some friends of mine.
0: Okay, who's your best friend?
3: Oh, Sterling Brim, Chad Easterling, Vince, Rice, there's so many to name, it's a lot of them.
0: Who's your celebrity crush?
3: Don't have one.
0: Who's your hero?
3: My dad.
0: Who's your all-time favorite comic book character?
3: Black Bolt, Inhumans.
0: How would you describe yourself?
3: I think I'm pretty passionate.
0: What's the one thing you really want to achieve?
3: World domination, I really want to leave my mark on this world.
0: It's Mrs. Jordan.
3: Hey, what's up?
4: Hey, how are you?
3: Doing good, I know.
4: Good to see you.
0: So what do we have over here?
3: Oh, it's my grandmother's famous rum kicks. They're amazing. You take one home, too.
0: Okay, what's the most outrageous thing you've ever worn, Michael?
3: What's the most outrageous thing I've ever worn?
4: Oh, I know right away. It's that orange plaid suit that you wore.
3: I was trying to take a fashion risk.
0: Can you describe your mother in 3 words?
3: Mom, loving.
4: Embarrassing.
3: Sometimes. And nurturing, very nurturing. You said that?
4: Please, take that to me.
3: All right.
0: All right, what's your favorite TV show of all time?
3: Ooh, Martin, can't stop watching.
0: What'd you do, nudity in a scene or use a body double?
3: Nudity, of course, all nudity. No body double.
0: Okay, can you tell me something about your father before we meet him?
3: Don't look him right in the eyes.
0: Noted.
5: What's up, Pop?
6: Hey, what's up, son?
5: How you doing?
6: Yes, sir.
0: Mr. Jordan, if you can ask your son a question, what would you ask?
5: Describing me in 3 words, what would they be?
3: 3 words, what would it be? Strong, quiet, thinker.
0: And Michael, I heard you have a secret handshake?
3: Yeah, it's universal, it's not so secret.
0: All right, what's the best trait you got from your parents?
3: Oh man, I think compassion? Compassion.
0: All right, what's your favorite film?
3: Rounders.
0: What's your favorite film when you were growing up?
3: Goonies. Trading Places, Coming to America, Friday.
0: How old were you when you first started acting?
3: About 12.
0: If not acting, what would you be doing with your life?
3: I think cooking, I love food.
0: All right, do you have a hidden talent?
3: Ironing, I like the iron, I think that counts.
0: Huh. Okay, so on this giant map over here,
3: yeah.
0: Can you show for me the coolest place you've ever been?
3: Coolest place, Cape Town, South Africa.
0: Okay, and what's a location that you love to go to?
3: Oh man, I'm obsessed. Tokyo, Japan.
0: Nice.
3: Anime is the best.
0: So in looking back at your life, when was the most nervous you've ever been?
3: Presenting. I think presenting awards sometimes. Teleprompters, it gets weird.
0: Who's your dream co-star?
3: Oh, man. Leonardo DiCaprio.
0: Who's easier to impersonate? Sly Stallone as Rocky or Kyle Chandler as Coach Taylor?
3: Sly, Rocky.
0: How many punches did you take while filming Creed?
3: Probably more than I should. But a lot.
0: What was it like training for Creed?
3: Intense. Hardest thing I ever had to do, physically anyway.
0: And what was your first impression of Mr. Stallone anyway?
3: The guy knows a little bit about everything. I mean, he could tell you like who made the camera, where is this wood imported from, the desk. He just, the things that you don't think he knows. Like he's just a little savant like that.
0: All right, so what do we have in this room over here?
3: Oh, this is where all the creativity happens. A lot of work, a lot of writing, a lot of thinking.
0: Okay.
3: Yeah.
0: Favorite video game of all time?
3: Call of Duty, hands down.
0: How does it feel playing yourself in NBA 2K17?
3: Surreal. I love that game. I played it so much growing up as a kid. Now I'm in it. It's insane.
0: Who's MVP this year?
3: Oh, the controversy. Mm. That's a loaded question.
0: Mm-hmm.
3: Kyrie Irving. The situation is just set up for him in Boston that way, I think. But he's a killer. You already know.
0: Okay, so who's your favorite actress?
3: Meryl Streep.
0: And what's your favorite performance of hers ever?

0: Death Becomes Her. It's a classic. Mm.
1: What's your number one dating rule?
0: Always pick up the tab at first anyway, and then she never touches the doorknob.
1: What gets you really pumped?
0: Music.
1: What ticks you off?
0: Being hung up on.
1: What are you most nostalgic for from the 90s?
0: 90s, 90s, 90s. Homemade mixtapes.
1: Favorite line from anything you've worked on?
0: Favorite line. Where's Wallace? Mm-hmm.
1: If you could hire anyone to make a doc about your life, who would it be?
0: Ryan Coogler.
1: What would the title be?
0: The gift that keeps on giving.
1: Favorite beverage?
0: Apple juice. You want one?
1: Yeah. What's favorite food?
0: Oh, man, that's tough. Here you go.
1: Thanks.
0: Mexican, Italian?
1: Okay. Who's someone you really want to meet but haven't had the chance?
0: Malcolm Gladwell.
1: Who's the most stylish person, living or not living?
0: Prince. Pharrell.
1: What's a song guaranteed to get you dancing?
0: Alicia Myers, I want to thank you.
1: Can you show me that dance move? There it is.
0: Hey.
1: There it is.
0: The two-step.
1: All right, who's your favorite singer?
0: Marvin Gaye.
1: Favorite novelist?
0: James Baldwin.
1: Favorite artist?
0: Heber Brantley Basquiat.
1: What's the craziest rumor you've ever heard about yourself?
0: That I don't date black women.
1: If you could have a superpower, what would it be?
0: Control time, because then technically you could teleport.
1: Who do you want to play in a movie?
0: Action hero slash quantum physicist?
1: Who would you want to play you in a movie?
0: Me?
1: Okay, and let's say a book was written about you. Who would you want to write your biography?
0: Me.
1: I know you gotta get out of here, but what can fans expect from Black Panther?
0: Oh man, I think it's gonna be incredibly original, exciting, action-packed. I really think it's a movie you haven't seen from Marvel just yet.
1: Can you give a reaction to the following?
0: Shoot.
1: Okay, The Wire.
0: Baltimore, crab cakes.
1: Philadelphia.
0: Cheesesteaks.
1: Fidget spinners.
0: Video games.
1: Your sister.
0: Mom number two.
1: Your brother.
0: Extremely loyal.
1: New Jersey.
0: Newark.
1: Your fellow 73 Question alum, Zac Efron.
0: Heartthrob?
1: Yes. Flattered to hear that. What's the most important thing that's missing in the world right now?
0: I think the world is missing a carbon tax.
1: Michael, dear parents.
2: Michael.
1: Look who's back.
2: You're leaving. Hi. You're here.
0: Hey.
2: Thank
0: you so much. Okay. All right, man. See you later, bud.
3: All right, thank you.
0: The perks of parents.
1: What's the cause or topic that you want to share right now?
0: Police brutality in America.
1: What charitable organizations are close to your heart?
0: Lupus LA.
1: What's something you learned recently that blew your mind?
0: You can't lick your elbow. It's impossible.
1: That's not true. That's not true.
0: Just go ahead and try it.
1: No, I'm not going to try right now. Because the last question's right here. Can I have the honor of saying that I have a secret handshake with you?
0: Yeah. All right, cool. You come in?
1: Yep, sure. Cool. Right, thanks.
0: Work on that.
1: All right, well, that concludes our interview.
0: Cool. All right, man.
1: Really appreciate your time, Michael.
0: Thanks for coming through.
1: All right, take care.
0: All right.
1: Thanks.
4: Hello.
1: Hey, Emily.
4: Welcome. Come on in.
1: I appreciate you having me in your awesome space.
4: Oh, my pleasure.
1: I'm just going to ask you 73 nonstop questions.
4: Cool.
1: All right. What were you doing the moment I rang the doorbell?
4: Packing.
1: How's life in downtown LA treating you?
4: It's amazing.
1: What's the best Mexican food in LA?
4: Ooh, La Reina. It's a taco stand.
1: If you could spend 3 months anywhere, where would it be?
4: Maybe here.
1: How long have you lived in this really pretty loft?
4: Thank you. A year. Want a tour?
1: I would love one.
4: Cool.
1: What's the best way to store stuff in a loft?
4: Get rid of it here.
1: What did this building used to be?
4: It was a factory.
1: All right. A cool chess set here.
4: Oh, thanks.
1: Where is it from?
4: My dad made it, actually.
1: Oh, very nice. How often do you play?
4: Not that often.
1: All right. How would you describe your aesthetic?
4: Eclectic.
1: Would you describe yourself as messy or neat?
4: Very messy.
1: This interview could use a soundtrack.
4: Okay.
1: Can you play a record that has your favorite genre of music on that record player right there?
4: Sure.
1: Cool. What's the best record ever made?
4: That's tough. Maybe Joni Mitchell, Blue?
1: What's one album people would be surprised to know that you own?
4: I don't know about surprise, but maybe Wise by Joanna Newsom.
1: What karaoke song would you sing where you don't need the monitor?
4: Ooh, I think any Talking Head song.
1: If you were a hip-hop artist, what would your stage name be?
4: Rat-a-tat-tata.
1: If you could perform in any music video from the past, what would it be?
4: Prince.
1: And
4: I'm
1: loving
4: it. Yeah?
1: It's nice.
4: Good.
1: Can you critique my dance moves?
4: Sure. Oh my goodness. Wow. Those were great. Yep. I think you deserve a drink.
1: Great. Yeah, I was going for awkward. What's your favorite cocktail?
4: Gin martini.
1: Can you prepare a gin martini?
4: Sure.
1: Great. What's the first thing you do each morning?
4: Check my email.
1: What do you have for breakfast?
4: Black coffee and granola, yogurt, maybe toast.
1: What's your favorite dessert?
4: I really like sweets. Maybe dark chocolate or pumpkin cheesecake.
1: What's your favorite food?
4: That's tough. Sushi, Thai, Italian, goes on.
1: What's the weirdest thing that you've ever eaten?
4: Cow tongue.
1: What's the last thing you do before you go to bed?
4: Wash my face.
1: What's one skill that you wish you had?
4: Speaking multiple languages.
1: What's the greatest gift you've ever received?
4: I think a trip.
1: All right. What's the greatest gift that you've ever given?
4: This martini.
1: Wow, that's really generous of you.
4: Hey, what kind of pizza do you like?
1: What is your favorite pizza?
4: Anything with lots of meat and cheese.
1: Then I'm gonna have to go with that.
4: Okay.
1: Great. So I noticed that you have a lot of really cool art.
4: Oh, thanks so much.
1: What's your favorite piece?
4: Maybe this Katherine Bernhardt. Doesn't take itself too seriously.
1: Very nice. Who's your favorite artist of all time?
4: John Radakowski.
1: What's your favorite painting of all time?
4: Anything by John Radakowski.
1: What's your favorite museum of all time?
4: The New Museum in New York.
1: All right, what's your story behind this painting right there?
4: Oh, my friend, Aaron Garba-Mikoska, did it.
1: Oh, great. Can you draw a very fast portrait of yourself?
4: Sure.
1: For the duration of the next 5 questions.
4: Okay.
1: All right, let's give it a shot. Can you describe your ideal man in 3 words?
4: Intelligent, independent, and celebratory.
1: What's the sexiest body part on a man?
4: Shoulders.
1: What's the best first date idea?
4: Maybe a picnic and a farmer's market, swimming.
1: What's the worst pickup line you've ever heard?
4: Any pickup line, really.
1: What's the first thing you notice about someone when you meet them?
4: The way they carry themselves. Okay.
1: Let's see what you got.
4: Not sure about this. Very abstract.
1: That looks pretty great.
4: Thank you.
1: Can you make that out to my friend George from the country of Georgia?
4: Sure.
1: I'll make an amazing birthday gift for him.
4: Cool.
1: Do you have a nickname, Emily?
4: Demerada.
1: That explains the Instagram handle.
4: Here you go.
1: Oh, thank you. I love that. What's a movie that made you cry?
4: Blue is the warmest color.
1: What's a movie that made you laugh?
4: Some Like It Hot.
1: What's one thing you can't live without?
4: Good conversation with friends.
1: What's something you still have from your childhood?
4: Goofiness.
1: What are you packing for right here?
4: Oh, I'm getting ready to go to New York to shoot a movie.
1: That is very exciting.
4: Yeah, I'm excited.
1: What's one thing in your closet you've recently brought back into your wardrobe?
4: I guess sweaters.
1: What's one thing in your closet that you can never part with?
4: Any kind of jumpsuit.
1: If you could raid one woman's closet, whose would it be?
4: Maybe Alexa Chung or Chloe Sevigny.
1: What did you wear to your prom?
4: A white dress.
1: Who is your fashion icon?
4: Patti Smith.
1: Can you take a selfie with that oversized mug right there?
4: Sure.
1: Great. If you ran for president, what would your slogan be?
4: Let's redistribute wealth in this country.
1: All right.
4: Ooh, I wonder who that is.
1: If you had one superpower, what would it be?
4: Speaking all the languages in the world.
1: What's your kryptonite?
4: Pastries.
1: What's your spirit animal?
4: Baby dinosaur.
3: Emily!
4: Oh, hey.
3: Hey, my wife and I want to adopt a young, little, precious dog. But
4: okay.
3: The problem is, I don't know what kind to get. What would you recommend?
4: Maybe a mutt or a border collie.
1: That's very nice.
3: Border collie. Name him Chase.
4: Okay, did he just steal a slice of pizza?
1: He did the same thing to Blake Lively.
4: Okay, looks good, though.
1: It looked delicious. What's your favorite country to visit?
4: Italy.
1: What's a country you wish to visit?
4: Anywhere in Southeast Asia.
1: Now, can you say anything in Gaelic?
4: Cunis.
1: That sounded really pleasant and nice. All right, Emily, that was question 64.
4: Okay.
1: Gotta get out of here.
4: Oh, well, let me give you the pizza.
1: Oh, that's really generous of you.
4: Yeah.
1: Looks great. Awesome. What's the last book you read?
4: Welcome to Braggsville.
1: What's a book everyone should read?
4: Madame Bovary or Self-Help by Laurie Moore.
1: What's one thing only you know about Lena Dunham?
4: She likes ceramic dogs.
1: All right, what is your next move if I do that?
4: Checkmate.
1: Oh, 2 moves with the Tricesian Gambit position.
4: I got lucky.
1: I'm so impressed. What's one cause you feel passionate about?
4: Social justice for women.
1: What would you say is the biggest thing on your mind?
4: Syrian refugee right now.
1: What phrase defines how you live your life?
4: Hashtag IDGAF.
1: What's the best activity to do at home on a rainy day?
4: Read.
1: I noticed behind you there's a mountain of shoes right there. Approximately how many shoes are in that mountain?
4: A lot, but not as many as most people.
1: All right, Emily, question 73.
4: Okay.
1: Will you accept my challenge to a staring contest?
4: Sure.
1: Let's do it. Oh, God.
4: That was close.
1: Failed miserably.
4: Hey, thanks so much for coming by.
1: All right, thanks a lot. Enjoy your trip to New York.
4: Enjoy the pizza.
1: All right, bye-bye.
4: Bye. For more 73 questions, subscribe to the Vogue channel.
5: Hello!
1: Ashley Graham.
5: Hi! Come on in, it's freezing.
1: Yes, okay. Now, you know the deal, I'm gonna ask you 73 questions in a really quick amount of time.
5: I do, bring it on and give me your coat.
1: Oh, okay, there you go. Thank you. Okay, what's the best thing going on in life right now?
5: Lingerie, swim launch, and my book's coming out May 9th.
1: What is the first thing you think of when you wake up in the morning?
5: How many times can I press snooze?
1: What's the last thing you usually do before you go to bed?
5: I check Instagram.
1: What do you have going on for today?
5: This is New York Fashion Week. I'm getting ready for the coach show. It's a little crazy in here, but would you like a cup of tea?
1: Yes, that sounds delightful.
5: Okay.
1: So, what's your secret to surviving Fashion Week?
5: Oxygen facials and foot rubs.
1: And besides Fashion Week, what else is the best time in New York City?
5: Well, it's definitely fall time because you get to break out your leather and boots.
1: What specific thing do you miss the most about the Midwest?
5: Godfather's Pizza.
1: Congratulations, you are blowing up right now.
5: Thank you.
1: How many covers have you been on at this point? I lost track.
5: Joe, that's a good question, and I thought you'd have the answer by now.
1: I'm not perfect.
5: Yeah, we all are.
1: Okay, now that you've conquered modeling, what is next?
5: The Ashley Graham Show. Thank you, ladies and gentlemen.
1: And what is the most essential item that you're packing here?
5: Mofique phone can never die.
1: What's one product that you can't live without?
5: Rosewater.
1: Refreshing. What is one thing we would never, ever find in your bag?
5: Lint.
1: Is it true that you clean out your bag every single night?
5: You heard correctly.
1: Please sing the following answer in a genre of your choice. What's the craziest thing you've ever done?
5: If I told you, I'd have to kill you. Okay, tea time.
1: When you wake up in the morning, mm-hmm. What is for breakfast?
5: If it's a good day, it's 2 eggs, sunny side up, piece of toast, avocado, hash browns.
1: All right, you're lactose intolerant.
5: Mm-hmm.
1: Is there anything dairy that you ever crave but you cannot eat?
5: Mac and cheese every single day of my life.
1: What's your go-to cocktail?
5: It's vodka, water, lemon juice, and I prefer Tito's.
1: Can you make a toast?
5: Yes, I can. Here is to surviving Fashion Week.
1: I'll drink to
5: that. And honestly, Okay. Let's get out of here because we got a lot to do.
1: You're turning 30 this year. How are you celebrating?
5: I'm taking all my friends at Turks and Caicos.
1: What advice would you offer your 20-year-old self?
5: Girl, calm down. Patience is a virtue.
1: What's your biggest pet peeve?
5: Panty lines.
1: What's one moment from your past you wish you could relive again?
5: My 21st birthday. It was a blast.
1: What's your spirit animal?
5: Definitely a bird because I'm always flying.
1: Okay. Beauty questions while you're in front of the mirror.
5: All right.
1: What's one look you wish you could pull off but cannot?
5: Curvy girls can pull off any look. It's what we do.
1: Who is your fashion icon?
5: Kim K.
1: What is your favorite lipstick and scent?
5: Pillow Talk by Charlotte Tilbury and Chloe Anything.
1: Now your birthday is the day before Halloween.
5: Yes, it is.
1: What's the most amazing costume you've ever worn?
5: My mom and I dressed up as mad scientists once in sixth grade. It was pretty awesome.
1: Did you and your husband ever do couples costumes?
5: Yes, we both did Michael Jackson and Tatiana, The Way You Make Me Feel video. It was a lot of fun.
1: Well, speaking of husband, how did you guys meet?
5: Oh, we met at church.
1: What's the most incredible thing about marriage?
5: You get a cheerleader for every single day of your life.
1: Do you and your husband have nicknames for each other?
5: Yeah, he calls me butt. I don't think I have to explain myself.
1: Ashley, on a scale of 1 to 1,000, how neat are you?
5: I would say 583, but honestly, who's counting? I'm trying to get ready for New York Fashion Week, if you don't mind.
1: I don't mind in the slightest. With who and where was your first kiss?
5: It's a really long story. It was in kindergarten. He was really cute. I was feeling it. But look, it's a long story.
1: What's one thing every woman should have in her closet?
5: Oh, a bra. Duh. If your girls aren't high and lifted, what else is?
1: What's your go-to weekend look?
5: Slouchy pants, sleek bodysuit, and some really cool heels.
1: You've given a TED Talk. What's one TED Talk besides yours that everyone should be watching?
5: Lizzie Velazquez. It's definitely something you gotta check out.
1: Okay, if you were in a band, what would the band name be?
5: It would be called Ashley and the Holograms.
1: Neil Patrick Harris knew many, many lyrics to one of the songs from Hamilton.
5: Yes.
1: What song do you know many, many of the lyrics to?
5: I'm working 9 to 5, what a way to make a living.
1: Ashley Graham, I want you to imagine being a Bond girl. Where would you be from?
5: Russia.
1: What would your name be?
5: Thundra.
1: How would you kill me?
5: I kiss you to death.
1: It's terrifying and sensual at the same time.
5: Come on, you like it.
1: What's the best fashion advice you've ever received in your life?
5: Beauty comes in all shapes and sizes. Rock your confidence.
1: Who, out of all the people in the world, is your modeling icon?
5: Cindy Crawford.
1: What's the most difficult thing about walking in a runway show?
5: Keeping focus. Look, celebrities and editors are all in the audience. You cannot look at them. You have to stay focused. And look, I'm walking in Michael Kors tomorrow. I'm really excited. It's my biggest show ever. Will you judge my walk?
1: I'd love to.
5: Okay, here we go.
1: All right.
5: All right, cue the cheesy music.
1: Yeah.
5: Okay. How'd I do?
1: I give that a 10.
5: Thank you.
1: Even though they don't do that. Okay, so I have some Instagram photos for you.
5: All right.
1: What is going on in this photo right here?
5: Ooh, oh, right. Snaggletooth. Doesn't everybody have their kind of like moment like this? Come on.
1: What's going on in this photo right here?
5: My baby sister got married. It was in a park and I wore leather and fur because I wanted to.
1: Okay, and here's a random stock photo image I found. Can you do an impression of this stock photo?
5: Yeah, here, hold this.
1: Sure.
5: That's my life right now. Here we go.
1: Okay.
5: All right.
1: What's the best country in the world to visit?
5: Seychelles.
1: What's one country you wish to visit?
5: India.
1: What's a question you wish people would stop asking you?
5: What do you think of the term plus size?
1: Do you meditate?
5: Yeah, I pray every morning, 10 minutes.
1: What's your workout anthem?
5: Anything Kanye and Jay-Z. It definitely gets the soul going.
1: Okay, now tell me, what is the story with this art behind you?
5: Oh. I like big butts, and I cannot lie.
1: What's one thing people would be surprised to learn about you?
5: Well, it's a little funny, but I believe in aliens and mermaids, and I love to watch YouTube videos on it.
1: What's the most memorable pickup line that you've ever received?
5: A guy once said to me, "Hey girl, we're the same height laying down," and he was 3 feet shorter.
1: Next question is from a guy on an iPad.
5: Okay.
1: Okay.
6: Hey, Ashley.
5: Hey.
6: Me and my family have outgrown our apartment. Where's a good place for a family of three to go?
5: I would say Park Slope, Brooklyn. It's my fave. See ya.
1: What's one thing you could tell us about your new book?
5: Pick a subject. I talked about it. I'm really excited for you to read it.
1: What's one book besides yours that has had a positive impact on your life?
5: The Color of Water by James McBride.
1: So I heard that there's a Barbie made to your likeness.
5: Yes, it's right here. Actually, the clothes are here.
1: How does that make you feel?
5: Incredible. I mean, how would you feel if you had a Barbie made in your likeness?
1: I'd feel great. Where's Barbie?
5: Well, she gets to travel the world. She's in Italy.
1: I'm so jealous of her life. What advice do you have for young women today?
5: Look, love the skin you're in and be your own role model.
1: What's been your most amazing or inspiring fan moment?
5: Just yesterday, a woman came up to me, started crying, and said she got in a swimsuit for her first time, and she wasn't even at her goal weight. I was so proud and happy for her. Mm. All right, New York Fashion Week's going!
1: Let's do it. What's the last series that you binge watched?
5: Oh, Stranger Things. It was amazing. Joe, that coat, gosh.
1: What series would you kill to see a reboot of?
5: Sister.
1: What's a movie that made you cry?
5: Oh, Hidden Figures.
1: What's a movie that made you laugh so hard that you cried?
5: Bridesmaids.
1: If your life were a song, what would the title be?
5: Man, I feel like a woman.
1: Da, da.
5: Hey, Kevin.
1: Sweet ride.
5: Thank you. Lexus provides rides for everybody in New York Fashion Week.
1: Which do you prefer, an SUV or a sedan?
5: Definitely an SUV.
1: Do you prefer to drive or be driven?
5: Be driven.
7: Hey, Ashley.
5: Hey.
7: Who's the most handsome Disney prince?
5: Aladdin.
1: Forgot to ask, what pre-show ritual do you have?
5: I pray, I sing, walk.
1: Where is the after party tonight?
5: That's
8: Invitation only.
1: Last question, Ashley.
8: Okay.
1: Can you sing me a farewell song as you ride off into the sunset?
5: Goodbye, so long, auf Wieders. I forgot the word. See you later.
1: Break a leg, Ashley.
9: Hello.
1: Hello, Daisy.
9: Hi.
1: I'm here to ask you 73 questions while you're here in New York City.
9: Mm-hmm, go ahead.
1: Obviously, the first question is, what are you doing in New York City?
9: My friend's getting married.
1: What do you miss most about England?
9: I miss my family.
1: And how did you land this insane suite at the Plaza?
9: I don't know, but the hotel hooked it up. Come on in.
1: What is your favorite color?
9: It sounds sort of depressing, but gray.
1: Are you a collector of anything?
9: Currently Air Miles.
1: Can you list all of your nicknames?
9: The Baby, Daz, Dazzle, Day. It's quite an extensive list.
1: So what's the biggest thing you've learned about the movie industry?
9: Oh, there's so much waiting around.
1: What's the biggest change in your life being in the movie industry?
9: I get to be on the cover of Vogue.
1: What is one thing you always have with you on set?
9: My refillable water bottle, because it's eco-friendly.
1: What book are you reading right now?
9: It's called My Brilliant Friend by Elena Ferrante.
1: What was the last song that you slow danced to?
9: It was a song by Leonard Cohen.
1: Now you're a 90s kid.
9: Mm-hmm.
1: What is something that only 90s kids will understand?
9: Actually growing up with the Spice Girls.
1: So true. What's your hidden talent that you could show me? God.
9: Ow.
1: What's your workout routine while you're on the road?
9: Usually it's walking to and from restaurants.
1: How much can you lift?
9: My max was 80 kilos.
1: Okay, now can you show evidence of your strength by lifting these production bags?
9: It's been a while. Oh, they're heavy.
1: Uh-huh.
9: Yeah.
1: There we go.
9: Cool.
1: What's your go-to karaoke song?
9: Unbreak My Heart by Toni Braxton.
1: What song do you listen to pump yourself up for an action sequence?
9: Ooh, I'll Make a Man Out of You from Mulan.
1: What song do you know all the lyrics to?
9: Okay.

0: Hello.
1: Wow. Daisy, what's your worst habit?
2: I bite my nails.
1: Do you have any tattoos?
2: I have 4 more than my mum probably wanted.
1: Can you show me one of your tattoos?
2: Here it is.
1: That is awesome. What's your favorite Broadway musical?
2: Wicked.
1: What's your favorite thing to eat?
2: Sushi.
1: And what's your favorite flower?
2: For my sisters, I'll say a poppy and a rose.
1: No, I don't have a poppy nor a rose, but I do have this giant sunflower.
2: Thank you. Just find something to put it in.
1: You can find something, maybe. Can you describe yourself in 3 words?
2: Fidgety, enthusiastic, and positive.
1: What's the craziest rumor that you've ever heard about yourself?
2: That I was going to play Lara Croft in Tomb Raider.
1: What's your spirit animal?
2: I would say a dolphin.
1: Now, I am over the moon for Murder on the Orient Express.
2: Me too.
1: Can't wait. If you could take a train anywhere in the world, where would you go?
2: Oh, there's meant to be a really beautiful one that goes through Ireland.
1: Okay. What's the best undiscovered spot in the world?
2: There's this amazing hotel in the desert in Abu Dhabi.
3: So I wanted to know, what's Judi Dench like in person?
2: F***ing amazing.
1: What are you really like in person?
2: Foul-mouthed.
1: Who's your biggest role model?
2: My mom.
1: What's one thing from your childhood that scared the heck out of you?
2: I went to a sleepover and they played It and had a life-size clown. It was terrifying.
1: What other languages can you speak?
2: French.
1: Show me.
2: Nihoni korarate ueshi desu. And Japanese.
1: What's the most American thing you can say in an American accent?
2: Oh my God, should we go to the valet for lunch?
4: Tea's ready.
2: And should we go to the terrace for tea?
1: I think we should.
2: Thank you.
1: What is your favorite soccer team?
2: Football. Arsenal.
1: What's a movie that made you laugh the hardest?
2: Spy with Melissa McCarthy.
1: What's a movie that made you cry the hardest?
2: Rain Over Me with Adam Sandler.
1: What was your favorite movie as a child?
2: Matilda.
1: If you had one of Matilda's powers, what would you do?
2: I would help people fly to each other that are far away.
1: What's a role from the past that you love to have?
2: Ooh, Roxy Hart in Chicago.
1: Who's the most fashionable person alive?
2: Rihanna.
1: What are 3 shows in your Netflix queue that you're afraid you'll never get to?
2: The OA, Narcos, and Mr. Robot.
1: On a scale of 1 to 10, how cool really is Oscar Isaac?
2: I'm gonna have to go with a 10.
1: What's one cause that's close to your heart?
2: Self-esteem in teenagers.
1: What's one thing you'd want to say to teenagers right now?
2: You are enough and you're right where you need to be.
1: Okay, can you show me your go-to dance move? Yeah.
2: Tear it up with that, yeah.
3: Oh, this phone call is from my random friend who'd love to ask you a question.
2: Hey, random friend.
5: Daisy, hi.
2: Hey.
5: My heart's telling me to travel.
2: Yeah.
5: My head's telling me to stay at my job.
2: Mm-hmm.
5: What should I do?
2: You should follow your heart. Good luck.
1: Okay. So I'm going on a first date tonight.
2: Ooh.
1: And I want to know, where should we go?
2: You should go somewhere where you're both going to feel super comfortable.
1: What should I definitely not wear?
2: Wear stuff you feel good in.
1: Okay, so this is the terrace. And look at this view. Wow.
2: Yeah.
1: What's the coolest thing about New York City?
2: Cycling through Central Park.
1: What's the worst thing about New York City?
2: The traffic.
1: And what would you call your style?
2: Usually it's a 4-year-old boy.
1: What would you call your style if you had to incorporate a food item into it?
2: In that vein, ice cream and jelly.
1: All right. This is incredible.
2: I know. Some tea.
1: Wow.
2: Yeah.
3: So what do we have over here?
2: We have some tea and some cakes.
1: Yep.
2: Yeah, very British.
1: How do you like your tea?
2: I like it with honey.
1: And how do I drink this tea?
2: With your mouth.
1: If you could spike this tea, what would you spike this tea with?
2: Sake.
1: Okay, let's try some of this. All right. What should we be talking about while drinking this tea?
2: British things, obviously.
1: What's the most British thing about you?
2: That I love Marmite.
1: What's the least British thing about you?
2: That I actually love the weather in Britain.
1: What are 5 British TV shows that everyone should be watching right now?
2: Ooh, Keeping Up Appearances, Ab Fab, Fleabag, Happy Valley, and 2 pints of lager and a packet of crisps.
3: I'll have to check those out. Daisy, where do you see yourself in 10 years?
2: I would like to be as happy as I am now with added wisdom.
1: What advice would you give your teenage self?
2: I would say keep going, it'll be fine.
1: What is the best advice you got from your mom?
2: That a cuddle always helps.
1: All right, now this interview is almost over,
2: but
1: you realize I'm not leaving without asking you about Star Wars.
2: Of course.
1: Okay, if you could own a personal droid, what would you make the droid do?
2: Probably make me tea every morning.
1: Can you show me your best lightsaber move with this lightsaber?
2: I have to save most of them for the film, but just a little flourish, just like that.
1: Not bad.
2: Mm-hmm.
1: Can you say anything in Wookiee?
2: I don't speak it very well. I just understand it.
1: And what's the translation of what you just said in Wookiee?
2: It means thank you for having me. I'm having a lovely day.
1: What's your best Harrison Ford story?
2: Actually, it was probably when he met my dad. He was kind of confused because they're sort of alike and I hadn't told him. My Metro card, what a local. They have the earring.
1: Totally. You're your father's Harrison Ford.
2: Yeah.
1: For sure. Okay, now the most serious question.
2: Yeah.
1: Can you tell me everything that happens in The Last Jedi?
2: Sure. First, you're just going to have to sign this.
1: Okay.
2: It's just a little contract I drew up with my... Oh, okay. No, not there. Here's just a bit about...
1: Are you sure about
2: what
1: this?
2: What happens if you...
1: I don't have a lawyer.
2: ...tell anyone. Oh, it just keeps going. Okay. Oh, it's a lot. If you just sign here.
1: Okay. There you go.
2: Oh, got that?
1: Yeah,
2: there we go. There we go. We'll sign that afterwards.
1: All right, Daisy, give me the details. Let's do this right now. Come on.
2: So, the beginning is me and we're on and then there's all of a sudden coming from
1: okay.
2: It just comes out and we have Adam Driver, we have Oscar Isaac, and then another one. It's gonna blow your fucking
1: mind.
2: That's
1: crazy.
2: Can't wait. Oh my god. And that's how it ends.
1: That is incredible.
2: Yes.
1: Thank you, Daisy.
2: Thank you.
1: That is the best way to end an interview possible. Yep, please take that.
2: Thank you so much.
1: Thanks, Daisy.
2: Hey, have a seat.
0: Thank you so much. I'm so glad to be here.
4: Welcome to K-Town.
0: And I'm thrilled to ask you 73 questions.
4: Me too. I'm very excited. I'm actually running around to some meetings right now, but I think we're going to make it work.
0: We're going to make it work. But before we do, how should I address you? We're going to go by Nora or Awkwafina for this?
4: That depends on if we're married or not.
0: So, how did you come to land on Awkwafina anyway?
4: When I was 15 or 16, I thought that the name Awkwafina was great, hilarious. I never thought anyone would ever call me that. Cut to now, where everyone calls me that, so that's good.
0: Did any other names make the list?
4: Kimchi jjigae. Getting jjigae with it. I want to make jjigae jokes.
0: Yeah, that doesn't roll off the tongue.
6: Can I clear some room for you?
4: Yes, please. Thank you, Chris.
6: I got you, Mom.
0: Right. What's the name that you give on your Starbucks orders?
4: I like putting Michelle Pfeiffer, all F's in the Pfeiffer. It throws them off a little bit.
0: What's the biggest difference between Nora and Awkwafina?
4: One has acid reflux, the other one yells a lot.
0: What's the biggest similarity?
4: We both love soup. I love New England clam chowder.
0: What's your favorite borough in New York City?
4: I gotta say Queens.
0: What's the most underrated thing in Queens?
4: The food and the diversity of the food and the availability of the food.
0: And what would you say is the best kept secret in New York City?
4: I couldn't tell you.
0: Cheat answer. Let's get at it.
4: All right, I'm just gonna go check out if you wanna come with.
0: Let's do it. So as a born and bred New Yorker, what's your opinion of Los Angeles?
4: I like LA. It's the same weather every day. I get to drive everywhere. It's great.
0: And what's the best part of LA?
4: The best part is being near all kinds of bodies of water. We got pools, we got oceans, we got reservoirs, we got a little lake.
0: Look at that. You got your swimming pool right there. But what's the worst part about Los Angeles?
4: I say the worst thing about being LA is how big it is. I once tried to walk from Koreatown to Santa Monica. Didn't work out. It's a long day's journey into night.
0: After New York, where would you say you feel most at home?
4: Probably an abandoned school bus hurling insults at trees.
0: Okay. What's always found in your carry-on?
4: I love a good facial spritz. I love spritzing my face when it needs it.
0: Who's your dream travel partner?
4: Say Jon Snow. I think he'd be a little reluctant at first, and then he'd be really helpful along the journey.
0: If you had to write another city guidebook, what city would it be for?
4: I love Seattle. I love to explore Seattle.
0: Coffee or tea?
4: Matcha.
0: Early bird or night owl?
4: I'm a night owl that goes to bed early and wakes up early, so I guess an early bird.
0: And what's a podcast you recommend for everyone?
4: Criminal. Yeah, shout out Phoebe. It's a great, great podcast.
0: If you could make a cameo in any film, TV show, or podcast, what would it be?
4: What was that show where, like, the cousin comes from another country and he starts all kinds of trouble? Balky.
0: Perfect Strangers. Love
4: that
0: show. I love it. Okay, so paint me a picture. What does one day in Awkwafina's life look like?
4: One day in...
0: Just a typical day.
4: I wake up, probably wearing the same clothes that I've been wearing, and then I spend an hour or two crying or laughing, and then I put on some shoes and get out that door.
0: And how does your day usually end?
4: Usually ends with me on Sepulveda yelling at birds. Hey, did I check them all? Thank you.
0: If you're wearing a mood ring, what color would it be?
4: Probably the green brown that all mood rings are.
0: What does that mean?
4: It means that mood rings don't work. Thank you.
0: So what are you most excited about at this current moment in life right now?
4: I was gonna go to Jimmy John's. I love the big Italian, so I'm excited about that. But I'm excited to be here right now with you.
0: What are you putting off at this moment?
4: Probably going to Jimmy John's, getting that big Italian.
0: If you could listen to one instrument for the rest of your life, what would it be?
4: I'd say a flugelhorn.
0: You play flugelhorn?
4: No, I don't have the lungs for it.
0: Who always makes it onto your playlists?
4: Jamiroquai. He always wiggles his way in there.
0: If you could choose someone to cover one of your songs, who would it be?
4: The B-52s. I love them.
0: Oh, that's a good one. I love the B-52s.
4: I gotta go up to my room.
0: Oh, yeah,
4: are we good on time?
0: Oh, we're totally fine. We have like another 10 minutes. Don't
4: worry. Okay. Awesome.
0: Okay. So what's a rumor that you think would be funny to start about yourself?
4: That Awkwafina is the best and she has no flaws.
0: What's the last emoji that you remember using?
4: I like using the ambulance or the rocket that is aggressively blasting off.
0: And would you find yourself using Twitter or Instagram more?
4: I'm more active on Instagram, but I like to get the tea and the news from Twitter. Thank you. Love you, Chris.
0: Now, I remember watching your music videos when they first came out. How did it feel getting attention for the first time?
4: It was like a panic attack, reliving it over and over again, but also like very exciting.
0: That must have been exciting. You were getting a ton of buzz. But were you anxious or hesitant starting out, putting yourself up on the internet like that?
4: There are several voices in my head. One was like, oh my God, are you really going to do this? And the other one was like, don't do it. And the third one was like, I mean, just do it. And so I listened and I did it, and here we are.
0: Do you ever read the comments on YouTube?
4: I once met an old wise man under a tree. The tree had pickles, and he said, never read the comments, so I listened.
0: That's pretty specific.
4: Yes.
0: So Awkwafina, you're a rapper, an actress, internet personality, comedian, an author, a host. What do you most identify with?
4: Probably DJ photographer.
0: What or who inspires most of your lyrics?
4: The stars at night, the sound of waves softly crashing onto one another, your voice.
0: Aw, thank you.
4: Mm-hmm.
0: So what comes first, the beat or the lyrics?
4: I gotta say the beat. The beat, it all starts with the beat.
0: Is it easier for you to write raps or jokes?
4: I would say jokes, knock knock jokes.
0: What was the most memorable job that you had while getting your comedy up and running?
4: That would be the vegan bodega. Taught me a lot about customer service, a lot about retail.
0: There you go.
4: Wanna come in?
0: Yeah, let's do it.
4: All right.
0: And what was your favorite job?
4: My favorite was probably working at the video store when I was 16 years old.
0: What film did you rent the most from there?
4: Beaches.
0: Beaches. Bette Midler.
4: Deep cut.
0: Sad movie. By the way, beautiful view.
4: It is. Check it out.
0: Look
4: it's gorgeous.
0: That. Los Angeles. So Awkwafina, when did you realize you could first make people laugh?
4: I developed humor as a defense mechanism when I was like 4. Actually, after the passing of my mom, I wanted to be an emblem of joy and not an emblem of sorrow.
0: That's touching. Was there a particular moment you realized you wanted to be a comedian?
4: When I was about 5 or 6, I had this crowd rolling, right? I remember going home at night, sitting awake as a child and wondering if like the laughs were real or if they just felt bad.
0: And you were so young.
4: Yeah.
0: But there's also so much heart in your SNL monologue.
4: Thank you.
0: What did that experience feel like? It must have been surreal.
4: It was amazing to be able to deliver a monologue that took more of a serious turn. I think it's one thing to imagine being on that stage and another to imagine tearing up. And that's what that moment meant to me, for sure. Mm.
0: Well, have you met Lucy Liu since that monologue?
4: No, I'm meeting her on Saturday. I'm really nervous. What do you wear to that? You know, she's so cool. I don't know what I'm going to do. I'm going to be shivering. I don't know.
0: That's so exciting. What does it mean being a woman in comedy?
4: What it means to be a woman in comedy, I think... being a woman in comedy means kind of building up that collective camaraderie with the truths, the sometimes sad and funny truths of being a woman, but also using it to empower, using it to encourage, using it to laugh, to further improve womanhood in general.
0: Are you annoyed of being asked that question?
4: I mean, it's fine. It's fine.
0: I've heard through the grapevine you're creating your own show right now. Are there any spoilers you can reveal?
4: Yeah, at the end, everyone dies in the spaceship.
0: What 3 words are used to describe an Awkwafina set?
4: Fun, full of joy, frolicking joyfully.
0: Fantastic. Now, I also hear you're great at impressions.
4: No, I'm not. I mean, like, where'd you hear that from? Like, I'm not like that good. Like, it's not like I just want to do them all the time, but it's like you asked, maybe I would, but I probably
0: did
4: wouldn't do it unprompted. It's just like, really, how you feel and if you want to hear one.
0: Can you do one?
4: Oh, okay. All right, how about this one? This is a deep cut. Okay, ready?
0: Yeah.
4: Where's the string beans? Right? Wait, let me do it one more time. It's better when I do it.
0: Okay.
4: Where's the string beans? I just left them on the table. They're gone now. Name it. You know? Now? It's older, so forget it.
0: I have no idea what that was, but I loved it.
4: Thank you.
0: Now, you've worked with some amazing actors.
4: I have,
0: What's your dream ensemble cast?
4: Me. All of the dragons from Game of Thrones. I'm talking all of them, all right? And Carol Burnett.
0: Okay. Love Carol, too.
4: Yeah.
0: If you staged a heist like in Ocean's 8, what would you want to steal?
4: Probably bagels, everything bagels. I feel like they always run out of everything bagels, so I just want to hoard them all. I want them all in a bagel room.
0: And you play a pickpocket in that film. How method did you get with that?
4: It depends on what you consider method, because it's like, I found this somewhere.
0: Wait a sec. Are you serious? How did you...
4: You do a lot of wrist talking. So, you know, that's your number one for pickpockets. You talk a lot with your wrists. I pulled this one, a Folex. What a good brand.
0: Hey, that is not a Folex. Thank you. So you received rave reviews about your performance in The Farewell. What drew you to that?
4: You know, I never thought in my lifetime that I would receive a script that was about an Asian American woman and the relationship she has with her grandma, as well as the journey of going from America to China. It was incredible. I can't believe I got it.
0: 在电影里说中文吗?
4: 对.
0: And you're close to your grandmother in real life.
4: I am. She's my best friend.
0: Did that make it easier or harder for you to tap this role?
4: It made it easier in that I know how to relate to that relationship, and harder in that embodying the character, you have to imagine losing your grandma, which was hard.
0: Describe her in 3 words.
4: Okay, here we go. Fun. Full of life. Funny.
0: Nailed it. So, Crazy Rich Asians was the first Hollywood movie with an all-Asian cast in 25 years.
4: Mm-hmm.
0: What did that feel like to be a part of?
4: I think when we were out there filming it, we knew that we were part of something special, but to what extent, we had no idea. It wasn't until we came back and we would sit through these screenings and see these kids come out crying, because that is the power of representation. You don't realize how important it is until you realize you've been missing it your whole life.
0: Mm.
4: So yeah, it was really special.
0: How close is your personal style to Paik Lin's personal style?
4: Paik Lin, it's not close, because Paik Lin shops couture, Nora shops 2 for $4. Yeah, get it?
0: I see what you did there.
4: I just made that up.
0: It was good.
4: Great.
0: You're in comedy.
4: Thank you.
0: I heard that you have a nickname for Ken Jeong.
4: Papa Fina.
0: And what's an article of clothing you can't live without?
4: I'd say a full body spank, one that goes from my toes to my neck.
0: What's your favorite look that you wore on the red carpet?
4: I love pantsuits.
0: What trend would you like to see a little bit more of on the red carpet?
4: I think we need more latex, specifically around the shins.
0: Are there any trends you regret trying?
4: Ooh, I one time got short angry bangs, and I would run my finger through it, and it felt like a toothbrush.
0: Do you have any daily skincare rituals?
4: I use a serum, and then I'll put, you know, maybe some moisturizer right on top of that. Maybe I'll put the moisturizer first, then the serum. Who knows?
0: Whose word do you trust the most when it comes to beauty products?
4: My makeup artist. Shout out Kieran Boddy. Love you.
0: What are your thoughts on dating apps?
4: Sorry, I misheard the question. I'm a Gemini, and I love walks on the beach. I also love Joshua Tree. I can do all that, but I also like a nice night home, maybe watching Netflix, maybe catching up on the OA. I don't know. Whatever you want to do. What sign are you? What are you doing later? Are you free? Do you like Thai food? You know this great Thai place called Pot Ord down in Hollywood. I love Hollywood. I love the Pantages. I love cats. Have you seen cats? I love show tunes.
0: I've only seen the trailer. So what question do you wish you were asked last?
4: Why are you this way?
0: And what's a question that you wish you were asked more?
4: I want to be asked, how are you doing? Like, how are you doing? Like, really make eye contact with me.
0: Absolutely, absolutely. And in that vein, do you prefer answering questions or do you prefer asking them?
4: I like doing a bit of both. I like being the interviewee and then also flipping it, becoming the interviewer.
0: Okay, Awkwafina, this is our last question. Question number 73. Can I have my watch back?
4: Oh, wait. Is that a phone? Sorry, is that your phone? Sorry.
0: Can I?
4: Oh, it must be this one. It must be this phone here.
0: The phone's not ringing.
4: Hello? Yeah. Yes. Oh, how's your mom doing? Sorry, I can't hear. Are you on a mountain? Are you on a mountain? Hello? Hello?
0: You know, just,
4: hey.
0: Just keep the watch.
4: Oh, yeah. No, that was fun.
0: Studio, but I can't see. Greta Gerwig.
6: Hi.
0: I'm here for your 73 question interview.
6: Okay.
0: And the first question is, how did I end up on a studio lot?
6: Well, I find myself here at Sony a lot, doing marketing meetings and saying hi to people, and today I'm here for a screening.
0: When was the last time you actually shot on a soundstage?
6: I shot on a soundstage last in Massachusetts while I was making my movie Little Women.
0: Cool. And why did you decide to shoot on location for Little Women?
6: Well, for me, Little Women is a sacred text, and I wanted to treat the place where it was written as sacrosanct.
0: Yeah, no, totally. Well, I love the movie, and there have been so many different versions of Little Women over the years. What did you want to avoid in your retelling?
6: I wanted to avoid any hoop skirts or corsets, because I find both of those unappealing garments.
0: That completely adds up. And if you could speak to Louisa May Alcott today, what do you think you would ask her?
6: Well, I think I would say, what are those crossed out sections of your journal? What are in the crossed out sections? What happened? Because something did.
3: Well, I didn't read the crossed out sections, but I'm going to take your word for that.
6: I have to make the screening. Can we walk?
3: I'd love to walk. Now, I know it's tricky because this is something very close to you, but what would you say was your favorite scene to shoot from Little Women?
6: My favorite scene was definitely shooting the dancing with Saoirse and Timmy on the porch outside of the party,
3: yep.
6: Just because it was so joyful and wonderful. And it was actually three in the morning in the cold in Massachusetts.
3: I love Saoirse. And I'm going to get back to her later, but who was someone in history that you found to be really inspiring?
6: Someone is that I... Virginia Woolf. Virginia Woolf.
3: Virginia Woolf? Tell me more.
6: She was... I mean... She... what I love about her, so many things I love her writing, but also... she was included in the canon because she was just better than everyone.
3: Mm.
6: And I feel like they thought, oh, well, that lady, yeah, she's a lady, but she's really great.
3: Is there a story out there that you've longed to see a retelling of?
6: The Bible, but from the point of view of all the women.
3: Now, you've received immense praise for your writing, along with an Oscar nomination for Best Adapted Screenplay. Congratulations for that.
6: Thank you.
3: Can you describe your perfect setting and setup for writing?
6: My perfect setup for writing is a place with a bed, a single bed, a bed for just me, because I like to take naps a lot while I'm writing. It would have a slanted ceiling. It would be very small. It would be like a secret door situation, so no one would know what I was in there. It'd be lots of space where I can put stuff up on the wall, lots of books, but cozy and secret.
3: I wasn't expecting that to be so elaborate.
6: Yes.
3: But
6: I have it planned in a notebook.
3: Writing original or adaptive, which do you prefer?
6: Well, original, but I treat it all like it's original, even if I'm adapting something.
3: Now, let me in on a secret. Are you trying to get Saoirse and Timothy to date?
6: Wait, who wouldn't want them to date? They're so good looking.
3: True. Would you direct another period piece?
6: Yes.
3: And what borough would Joe March live in today?
6: Manhattan.
3: What was your first apartment in New York like?
6: My generator just went on.
3: It's the one-take interview, Greta.
6: I lived in the dorms up at Barnard College, Columbia, and then I was on 113th Street in a studio apartment a friend.
3: Oh, and what's your favorite thing to do in New York City on a rare day off?
6: Walking, just tons of walking. Walking from my apartment all the way to the Met, walk around the Met, walk back.
3: And what about Los Angeles?
6: I go to a place where I can walk.
3: You've been living in New York for a while now. How do you know when a home is a home?
6: A home is a home when you have books you've actually read in it.
3: What's a reference only people from Sacramento would understand?
6: The Fabulous 40s. No one knows what that is outside of Sacramento.
3: What did 6-year-old Greta think she would be when she grew up?
6: A nun, because I liked the outfits.
3: What's the role you never got to play but always dreamed of? Come on.
6: Hamlet! I mean, I still can.
3: I'm not going to do a to be or not to be reference there. But anyway, you dance a bunch in your films. Do you mind showing me your favorite move that you've ever done on camera in any movie?
6: Yeah, but I can't really do it in heels. I mean, it was sort of like, you know, like that, like,
3: oh,
6: new age dance. Like that kind of a... Do you know what I'm talking
3: good.
6: About?
3: Yes, I do.
6: That thing. Can you dance too?
3: No, I can't. All right, you got me. You got me. I'm doing
6: okay.
3: it.
6: Okay.
3: Let's keep walking. Now... In your career, what's something you initially thought was negative but eventually turned out to be a positive?
6: Well, I was meant to do a sitcom called How I Met Your Dad, and it didn't work. Nobody wanted it, so that seemed bad, but now it's okay. But who knows? It could have been great, and I would have had a better alternate life.
3: What's one movie you've watched over 1,000 times?
6: Singing in the Rain.
3: Why did you watch that 1,000 times?
6: Because it's the most joyful thing I've ever really seen on camera.
3: In 3 words, what's the vibe you try to achieve on a Greta set?
6: Communal, spontaneous, concentrated humor.
3: That's so you.
0: What's the best piece of advice you received as you are starting on a film?
6: You only get to know what you're not doing once, so don't miss it.
0: Wise words.
6: Do you want to steal this golf cart?
0: They let you drive golf carts around
6: here? All right.
0: Okay, you only get to know what you're not doing once, so you don't miss it. Do you still believe in that advice?
6: Definitely. Luckily you get to not know what you're doing on any new film you're doing, so you can be a beginner forever, but yeah, once you do the first one, that's it. Do you want to get in?
0: You're so hospitable. Absolutely. What book most positively shaped your idea of romance?
6: I don't know about positively, but it definitely was shaped by Jane Austen, because she's Jane Austen, and it was what made me think that every guy who was a jerk was actually a super nice guy who wanted to marry me.
0: Very insightful. What book most positively shaped your idea of the world?
6: Positively shaped my idea of the world.
0: Positively shaped.
6: Oh my gosh. I think, I don't know if this counts as positive, but Joan Didion's writing made me think that perhaps the life I was living was worth writing about.
0: Now, why is maintaining your fashion style so important now you're a director?
6: To communicate all of my power.
0: And you have a lot of power.
6: I have so much power, and you can tell by the breadth of my shoulders.
0: I can see. Who's your fashion icon?
6: My friend Sarah's sister, Leah.
0: And what's your favorite piece of vintage clothing in your wardrobe?
6: I have a pair of Converse sneakers that are Converse before was bought by Nike, and they're the Jack Purcells, and they changed the way they looked. They tried to lie to me and say that they didn't change them, but they did.
0: Oof. Jumpsuit or pantsuit?
6: Jumpsuit.
0: Floral or plaid?
6: Plaid.
0: Motorcycle jacket or blazer?
6: Blazer.
0: What's the first thing you notice about someone's outfit? Like mine?
6: The shoes.
0: Oh, interesting. What is the sexiest thing a man can wear?
6: Just a tiny hat.
0: That's not true.
6: Just imagine it. Wouldn't you be intrigued sexually?
0: Maybe. Just a little bit. What's the sexiest thing a woman can wear?
6: I don't know. For my money, an oversized shirt, like a man's shirt.
0: What was your favorite meal growing up?
6: Well, I had two, and it's still the same. Number one, cereal. Number two, macaroni and cheese.
0: Favorite nonfiction writer?
6: Robert Sapolsky.
0: Good driving, by the way. What was the last TV show that you binge-watched?
6: I'm in the process of binging Love Island, UK.
0: Where's one place in the world that you are dying to visit?
6: Oh, I'm dying to visit. Ireland, because of Saoirse. She told me I'd love it. I've never been.
0: You're going to love it there. It is good. If you could share the dance floor with anyone in history, who would it be?
6: Gene Kelly.
0: Oh, good dancer.
7: Hi, Greta.
6: Hi, how
0: Gene
6: are
0: Kelly,
6: you?
0: Gene Kelly, that is a good one. What would you dance with him? What do you imagine? What song do you imagine dancing with him?
6: We would dance to Moon Age Daydream, but tap.
0: Nice. So, you're doing a lot of interviews these days. What question are you hoping to get asked more?
6: I hope to get asked more, it would have to, like, also correspond with my life. I would hope somebody asked me, what does it feel like to win so many Oscars?
0: Hey, this may happen. This may likely be the case.
6: We're here.
0: Okay. What's your favorite look that you've ever worn on the red carpet?
6: Rose d'Arte at the Oscars 2 years ago. It was a yellow dress. It was the color of California poppies, and I loved it.
0: That's beautiful. And what would you say is your favorite plot twist? Books or movies?
6: Favorite plot? It was at the end of Arrival when you realize the timelines are wrong.
0: And what film have you seen in the past 6 months that has left the biggest impact on you?
6: Pain and Glory.
0: Why Pain and Glory?
6: Because it was so vulnerable, both on the part of Pedro Almodovar and Antonio Banderas. I felt both of their beating hearts in it.
8: I feel those corazones.
6: Want to sit down?
0: Yeah. So Greta, you gotta let me in on a secret. I heard a rumor that you really do music supervise your own films.
6: I have music supervisors, but I am very tightly controlled about what the music is.
0: Okay. And what's one of your favorite lines from your films?
6: Before Meg gets married, Joe says you will be bored of him in 2 years, but we will be interesting forever.
0: That's a good one. And what emotion is hardest to capture on camera, in your opinion?
6: Ambivalence. I think actors are very good at communicating intention, and sometimes if you don't know, that can be hard to come across.
0: That's interesting. Do you read your reviews?
6: I read them after. I read them long after. Because I like smart reviews and I like film criticism, but... And there's no way
7: out. Bringing you the best mix of music.

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